Harilal ki, and so now the Brahmana, he gets so pumped, but he sleeps away now. He falls asleep. Bhagwan Sri Krishna says, Are Bapare. He brings a message for me. No, I want to know. And this is what, I have the experience of this. When I carry bills for people, they say carry it back one time. But when I carry a different type of letter, they was eager to open it indeed. It was very, very eager. Some people will get money sometimes, and they will shower you also because they're so happy. They shower the messenger too. And so it is now. The messenger, he knows his messenger now has come to give a message. He knows an important message. But now the messenger, now the Brahman, he sleeps away. When he sleeps away now, Vaha ke baite man hi man kahte hai. He now tries now to distract. Now there are 6 times when you do not disturb an individual. 6 times you do not disturb an individual. And one of the times you do not disturb an individual is when they are sleeping. Ask my family, they know when I'm sleeping and they come into the room, I get up like if, you know. And so it is the same thing also too. When you are eating, you do not disturb that individuals. And there are many, many other times. Bhagwan Sri Krishna, when he disturbs us, get up. If he disturbs us from our sleep, then get up, be aware. And so Bhagwan Sri Krishna now, ab uthe, he's saying in us, in his mind now, why don't he get up now? Nidhan jab deka na uthe. Why it is that this messenger's Brahmana, he has slept away, and he has brought a very beautiful message for me. And you know what Bhagwan Sri Krishna says to do? Paida baita lage. He goes now to that of his feet now, and he starts to massage his feet a little bit. He starts to massage it a little bit. Usse se neend toothi hai. And so he breaks the sleep of that of the Brahmana now. He gets up now. When he gets up, he sees Bhagwan Sri Krishna in front of him. But Krishna is saying, no, my dear friend, I did not mean to break your sleep. But all I want is, I want you to convey this message to me that you have brought. Please tell me this message. What is this message about now? Bhagwan Sri Krishna now is urging him, please tell me again and again, what is this message?

You are the Lord of this whole universe. You are Narasingh. You are Bhagwan Vishnu. And what she say now? Srutva gunana bhuvana sundara srinvatama. There's no one in this world so handsome like you, Udaya Bhagwan Sri Krishna.

So the Brahman delivers this letter, this message now. There's no one so handsome like you. There's no form that I ever seen in this world like you. There is no beauty in this world like you. And so it is. I hope after this katha you don't go and write a letter. But if you write that letter to your loved one, that is a good thing. It is in the form of the messages and texts and all these. It is good to do that. And so she's saying, Rupam Drishan Drishama Akila Arthalabam. Seeing you, O dear Lord, is my gain. This is what Rukmini is saying now. O beloved one, as of your charming appearance, which vouchsafe of those eyes. This is the first thing that a woman folk watches. She watches as the beauty, the handsomeness of the dulaha. And I see that in many, many marriages from time to time. And I say also to the dulaha also too. Sometimes he also too, he gets mesmerized. When you ask him, what is his name? He forgot his name. I say, what happened, boy? Sometimes the girl is taking a little time to come, and he is very, very, very, he has no patience. And most of the grooms, or most of the good dulahas to be, they have good patience indeed. But there was one wedding I was doing that the dulaha, he was so impatient, he went inside, he nearly fainted away. 2 hours the dulahin took to come out. He said, Baba, I can't take this one. I really, really can't take this. I don't know if she ran away. And he, I said, boy, this is a true thing I'm telling you. Eh? It's not false. The Babas could tell you that all here. It's a true thing. And they had to bring smelling salt for him out. I said, she is here. These are all the leelas from time to time. And I like to see these leelas because, you know, it makes me happy to see. This is Krishna Leela, as Pandit Shiva just had. And so it is now that these leelas occur in our own lives from time to time. And so we reflect upon, you reflect tonight if you have married. What happened at that time? How did you see your dulaha? How did you see your dulahin? Was it arranged? It is all arranged. It is all arranged in here. It is all arranged by Bhagwan, where someone will have to get that person for you. Whether you see that person, and as I open, whether you see that person in your work, that person might be in your village. Imagine in your village. I have done recently, the neighbors marry. They were neighbors, Padosi. And say, Baba, the dulaha living right there, so we had to take a little wrongs around. You see that happen? It still happens. So when the marriage takes place now, there's no going to penal and court. So they take a little wrongs around the block and they come back. And so it is, this love, this mutual love, she's explaining.

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What is Rakshas Vivaha? Rakshas Vivaha is when the Dulahin is taken away forcefully. She's saying, come. What we do in Trinidad here and all is called Brahma Vivaha. Brahma Vivaha, Ichas, Kanya. But there are different forms of that of marriages. So you devotees firstly must know the type of life that you're living. And never ever hide it indeed. If it is that you have made mistakes, no problem. We all do make mistakes. Baba is here also to Ishwar. And I was listening also to from time to time. They have beautiful programs also to what it is that happens at times of marriage. You cannot do certain things. I'm trying to tell you in a very technical way. You can't do Brahma Vivaha if the person is not chaste indeed. So you sort it out what Baba is saying. Right? You sort it out. You have to live that life. But people do say, Baba, we want to leave out certain parts. And this is where you have to. You have to be satyahe. You have to be very, very truthful to yourself. So go to your pandit and say, such as, you cannot do kanyadan when there is a child coming into this world. I want to explain that a little bit. It seems that people do not know that. We the pundits end up to be in some trouble. So this is why I'm taking the opportunity a little bit. If you do not know, to explain to you, there's different types of vivaha. So you cannot go through the Brahma vivaha just so. The Baba will tell you and he will ask you. Sometimes it is unsettling questions. And if you know you have lived the life and your parent, why not? Go ahead. But if it is that family's way is your luck, then you have to, and the Baba now will do a ceremony. He will do a wedding for you, but he will do others. Other type is Gandharva, also to Vivaha. And it is called, this one she's saying now, I want you to do what is called Rakshas Vivaha. Take me away. We welcome the pandits who are coming in at this time, Baba. Abhaitiye. Usher him to a beautiful seat. God bless you. We touch your lotus-like feet again and again. This is Pandit Vashisht as well as his father, Pitaji.

this is why anybody was like Draupadi, Rukmini, women folk are revered in this world. They are the abode of that of chastity as well as purity in this world. Your mothers live these lives. For the younger folks, I'm not saying this for women folk also too, I'm saying this for the men also too. Live a life of chastity and purity. Save yourself for that person. Save yourself. Life has changed totally. When you save yourself for that person, that then and truly then, you will experience what it is. But we know that mistakes happen from time to time. I wouldn't call it a mistake, but things happen from time to time. So this is why, as I said, there are different types of vivaha. So when your Baba tells you, we will not do the wedding in this way, we will do it in that way, don't question him. He knows what he's saying. He knows what he's saying, but there's circumstances to, if he goes, sometimes he may give in, but do not let it come down to that. She is saying no, she's saying no, not Brahma Vivaha, Rakshas Vivaha. Take me away, oh dear. And this is where now it will lead now. Bhagwan Sri Krishna came, and when Bhagwan Sri Krishna came now, came there, in a whole assembly, they were about to wed that of that individual with Shishupal Rukmini. And you know, I would like to tell you certain things, because I am telling the youths these things has happened in Trinidad. I don't know. These things has happened. You want me to tell you an example? Not with me, eh? There once was this sadhu, he died about a few years ago. He was very, very, when in his youth, he was very, very handsome indeed. And he was the leader of that, of the sadhu. So he went down. The Batwan night is what night? The Batwan night is what night? The cooking night. So he's the leader, I know. And down in South there, those days in the 70s, they would stay there in the Batwan night. The Dulahin to be come and knocking on his door and say, it ain't too late now. He's saying, no, what trouble is this? Similarly to what is happening here. And he called in the middle of the night now, he called his group and he said, let me get out of here. One time. Let us get out of here one time. And so it is that Bhagwan Sri Krishna now, he took his chariot now, he rode into that of Vidarbha, that beautiful place, and he took Rukmini, placed her upon the chariot now, and all the kings started to run after him, Jarasan, Shishupal, Rukmi, the brothers, a whole battle started to take place now, and the Yaru army came in. They started to fight with Bhagwan Sri Krishna. Balram came also too. This is a very, very lengthy katha and a battle in issued here. And my last set of slokas for tonight. Hari Om Namo Bhagavate.

So it is, she says, to Raja in that letter, seeking to obtain. There are many things that he said, and so Bhagwan Sri Krishna retrieved that of Rukmini. And it all started with that letter, that message. What message are you sending to Bhagwan Sri Krishna? What message that you're sending to the Lord?

And so sometimes when you go to India, you go under a peepal tree and they say to write a letter. Put it under the tree and let it stay there. You know those letters come true, eh? Mine hasn't come true yet. I'll close with this.

And that we have ended our katha for tonight. Always remember, our mind is always sending a message towards the feet of Bhagwan. And so this message that we send tonight is of love, knowing what you want in this world. This is how I will wind on the katha. You know what you want in this world, and it is okay. Sometimes it is okay to approach an individual or approach the elders. So what I am saying is that there are many young individuals may want to go through in marriage and so forth. So what had happened is Rukmini, everyone knew that Rukmini wanted Bhagwan Sri Krishna, but it was the problem where the interference of that of the brother. And this is why now she had to go through that. We all go through some, not all everyone, but some individuals have to go through that process. And it is a very, very painful process indeed. For those whose husbands are not with them, continue on the pathway, they will bless you. For those whose wives are not with you all, continue. They will continue to bless you indeed. Think about the good times. And the Babas will tell you, in a marriage, there's always, I don't know that, right? Again, but there's always good times and bad times. This is what makes it happy. This is what makes it good in this life. This is what makes the marriage a success, where that individual lives. And I will end with that. That consider still arranged marriages. Go by your pundits and still check also too. 99% of the marriages long ago worked. That's true, Baba. 99% of the marriages worked long ago because of the checking of the gunner and so forth. You cannot check these things when 20 years have passed. Check the gunner. Make sure that you make checks like Rukmini. She knew to herself. If you know that you are going down the wrong pathway, go to the elders. But when it is that you know to yourself that is the right decision, then it is you have to take a stand. Bhagwan Sri Krishna is telling us sometimes this is a battle also too. This is also a battle. No? The person who you want to secure in your life to be your dharampatni, sometimes you have to go through a battle for that. You have to go through a battle for that, your dharampatni or your husband or so forth, who it is. The family might not like them, but you know there is a deeper meaning to their existence. You know. And after 50 years after they come back, the family accepts the person. You know all the time that that person was a worthy person for you. The family didn't know that, but now they come to know that after time. Time gives you everything, time takes it. I know this is relevant to that of you all. We all have to go through that. God bless you. This is the message for tonight. Ek baar bolo Sri Vrindavan Bihari Lal ki. God bless you all. So at this time, we have the Babas. I know that Pandit Shiva is always with us, Pandit Anand. We'll ask Pandit Ishwar at this time to say a few words.

0: Boli și în Vrindavan, Vihari la Lekhi, ufășit în Vidyasji, Pane Vinish, Maharaji, as Mataji, Pane Videsh, Pane Shiva, Pane Anand, other pundits, as Pane Vashish, I think, and his father, other pundits who may be here, devotees, Mr. Maharaj, Sitaram, it is a pleasure to be here and to join here in this beautiful Ramdev Dharamshala. I came upon the invitation upon the Videsh, and you mentioned her name in the Katha, right? She's a very persuasive individual, right? So I thank them for the invitation, and indeed it's a pleasure. Kirtan Mandali also recognize you, Pandiji. A beautiful Katha, and I'm just asking, and as Pandiji would have mentioned so often, and I'm listening to him, and I'm wondering, if I had to tell my Dharampatnio, we have a good agua here to find somebody for Panditji.
1: No, don't do that.
0: But I know he is married. He's married to Sanatan Dham, to religion, to community service, to the work, wonderful work in support of Dharma. I'm sure Pandit Videsh will agree with me. And I want to say, Dhanyavad, thank you, Panditji, for the wonderful message. And I'm asking you, what is it you want in life? You could have so many things. Whether it's just a husband, a wife, a boy or girl, or do you want Krishna? You want Sri Krishna. This is what Rukmini wanted. And I ask you to think about what you want in life. There's much more to life than just the material things and enjoying life. It wasn't just that. To be kidnapped, as some will say, by Krishna. That's not what she wanted. Long-lasting, true fulfillment only comes from Bhagwan. I ask you to bow our heads. And remember this verse, we listen to a beautiful katha from Bhagavatam.

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1: I'll ask Pandit Anand to say a few words also too.
2: वृंदावन बिहारी लाल की जय व्यास जी महाराज और अरे पंडित समांगसस न्यू वंडरफुल डिवोटी सब कोई सीताराम भागवतम व्हेन यू आर ब्लेस्ड एज यू ऑल टू बी इन अ प्लेस लाइक दिस टू लिसन टू कथा फ्रॉम श्रीमद् भागवत इंडीड दैट इज ए प्रिविलेज इट इज ए ब्लेसिंग फॉर द लास्ट Two months, Baba, Ashad into Shravan. This is my fifth Bhagwat that my feet has been blessed to bring me to, and my eyes to behold the beautiful darshan of Bhagwan Sri Krishna. I know it is late, so I don't want to say much except one little message. Bhagwatam teaches us how to live, but most importantly, how to die. How to live, but most importantly, how to die. For it is the katha of Raja Parikshit, who had just 7 days to live. And what did he choose to do in that 7 days? If someone would tell you that and would ask you, well, what would you choose to do? Don't, some people say, Baba, I will listen to Bhagavad. That's not a true answer. From your heart, you know, you have family in foreign lands. You might think, well, maybe I might book a flight and go and visit all of them, whatever it is. So many things will come to your mind if you have 7 days to live, what you will do. But like Raja Parikshit, he says, you can do all of these things. You have been doing it all of your life, yet still you are never tired of it and you never get enough of it. So let me do something that will bring blessedness to my soul, to my existence. And he chose to listen to Bhagavat Mahapuran. As I said, it teaches us

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But it also teaches us, Baba spoke much about Prem tonight, Prem Katha. It teaches us how to live, how to love, and most importantly, who to love. 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We love each other. One day, ek din hame bhi jana hai. 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As in a beautiful bhajan that I remember Pandit Vidya Jaikaran used to sing.

Physical love is for the physical world. But when we love Bhagwan Shri Krishna, he returns that love, not tenfold, not a hundredfold, but a million times more than you gave to him. So as I said, Bhagavatam teaches us how to love and whom to love. 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And indeed, you will experience anand, true bliss, not happiness. Because where there is sukh, there is dukh. Sukha dono jisane rahate jeevan hai wo gao, kabhi dukh kabhi chao. But where there is anand, there is bliss. There is nothing else but anand. So we pray to Bhagwan Krishna, we place our hands together as we seek his darshan. Om Krishnaya Vasudevaya Devaki Nandanaya cha.

0: Vrindavan Bihari Lal Ki Jai. 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
1: Thank you very much, Baba Anand, as well as Pandit Ishwar. The many of the pundits here, we all wish for them to say something, but probably on a night for the young pundit, Pandit Vashishtha, as well as his father. Thank you for coming tonight also too. We have also Jai. I will ask him to say a few words, a vote of thanks.

0: Sitaram, everyone.
1: Jai Sitaram.
0: We, the committee of the Aruka Ramdev Dharmashala Temple, would like to acknowledge some of the people and businesses that have contributed to our yajna. The businesses are Wings Restaurant from Paje in Tunapuna. He's the one that did the meals for us on Wednesday. And a lot of people was asking, who cooked that food? Well, now you know. Prakash Hardware and Auto Supplies, Lupino Drugs, Dinesh Upholstery Center, B. Chady and Sons Hardware and Stockpile, where they are into the sand and gravel and so on. Individuals who are The others are Amar Maharaj, Shivanti Balkaran Singh, Anil Maharaj, Miss Mona Maharaj, Indra Ali Durbal, Shamila Prasad, Gayatri Gildari, Indra Baldev Singh, Aunty Chan, Arnold Ramprasad, Seema Shivana Bim Singh and family, Stari and Anand Maharaj, and so many others, too numerous to mention tonight, maybe another night. All donations are very much appreciated, and I would like to take this opportunity on behalf of the committee to thank all of you here, all of these specially invited guests, and to please come another night. We have another night tomorrow, and then we have Sunday morning. So thank you, and Sitaram.
1: Yeah. Sitaram, thank you very much, Dai. And also give him a round of applause. Very, very hardworking. Sri Kimraj Maharaj is his right name. We formally call him Jai. And also to SNV Pharmaceuticals on Waterloo Road, also to, and many, many, many of the individuals who sponsored our telecast, also to, on my side, the responsibility that I took, also to, we would like to wish Bhagwan's blessings for you. You have made this possible for us, bringing our broadcast on radio as well as TV Jagriti. What can I say? We have one more night again. We invite each and every one of you, for those who are listening, those who are viewing, come tomorrow. There are plenty place. There are plenty place for parking also too. And as they were telling you, the Roman Catholic Church, as well as by the school, if there's no parking place on the road here in Victoria Street, the church next door, as well as the school also too, you can park there also. And from tomorrow, parking will be available by Convent Street by the Gales RC School. So you are all invited to come. Those who are listening, those who have take this opportunity, we are very, very happy for your presence here. Let us all stand at this time.

let us all close our eyes and we pray collectively. We are our powerhouse. Collectively, when we pray, this is why when we have occasions like this, the positive forces are very, very tremendous indeed. God bless you all for coming, being a part of the Yajna, for the technical crew of TV as well as Radio Jagriti. Bless them also too for the hard work that they are doing. Mantrahinam kriyahinam bhaktahinam janardhanam. Everybody, yatapur.

0: Jay. But, so...
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I want you to remember that things are going to get better soon. And because you are the special person that you are, I don't think it's going to take very long. I want to give you every bit of encouragement possibly can. Believe in yourself because you are wonderful. Don't forget that beyond the clouds that may sometime get in your way, the sun is shining just for you and everything is going to be okay. 102.7 FM.

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2: May Lord Ganesh, the leader of Shiv's retinue, whose very thought ensures success, who carries on his shoulders the head of a beautiful elephant, who is a repository of wisdom and abode of blessed qualities, shower his grace. May that merciful Lord, whose grace enables the dumb to wax eloquent and a cripple to ascend an inaccessible mountain, who burns all the impurities of the Kali Age, be moved to pity. May the Lord, who ever sleeps on the ocean of milk, and who is as swarthy as a blue lotus, and has eyes resembling a pair of full-blown red lotuses, take up his abode in my bosom. May the crusher of Cupid, Bhagwan Shankar, whose form resembles in color the jasmine flower and the moon, who is the consort of the goddess Parvati and abode of compassion, and who is fond of the afflicted, be gracious to me. I bow to the lotus feet of my Guru, who is an ocean of mercy and is no other than Sri Hari himself in human form, whose words are sunbeams, as it were, for dispersing the mass of darkness in the form of gross ignorance. Jai Shri Ram.

0: You have been listening to our sponsored feature, The Ramayana Sumiran with Pandit Navin Umarat Maharaj. 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

Just about 10 minutes after 6 o'clock on this beautiful Saturday morning here in the Republic of Trinidad and Tobago. Sitaram, everyone, and welcome to Saturday Morning Sangeet for today, August 29th, 2026. My name is Harold Nari, here until 8 o'clock today, and a gentle reminder that coming up at 6:45, the Hanuman Chalisa, 7 o'clock, we pay Jyoti Bindu, 7:30, live playing of the harmonica. Coming up at 8 o'clock, Atmavani presented, well, introduced by Jason Kalu. And, of course, he takes you on from 9 to 12 with Dil Dharakne Do. And we've got

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0: 20 minutes after 6 o'clock. We've got a greeting here from Kiran Pablo, and it just says Sitaram, I guess, because it's a pick and it's not actually open up quite yet. So, again, send messages only, please, please, please, please, because it takes a while for these things to open up, and sometimes we cannot read them if it is not opened up properly. Okay, thank you very much for logging on, though. Have a wonderful, wonderful day, and thank you for sharing your time with us. And we have some other messages here. First off, we have Joyce from St. Julian. Sitaram Misanari, happy Saturday. Hanuman Baba's blessings to everyone locked on and listening. Have a blessed and beautiful day. Would like to hear Hanuman Bhajan. And she did put the name in here, so I'll try to find that for you. Okay, thank you. Thank you very much. Let's say Sitaram to the folks in St. Julian and surrounding areas. We also have Prakash. Prakash says, Sitaram Nari, enjoying the program. Prakash from Bastow Hall. All right, thank you very much, Prakash, and have a wonderful day. And let's say Sitaram to the folks in Bastow Hall there. Quite a number of folks that we know. Of course, our counselor comes from there. That's Mr. Gangaram. Sitaram to you. And what about Tariff and Company and all the other wonderful folks in Bastow Hall area? A small village, but very vibrant village there. And very friendly people there as well. Lots of talent in that Bastow Hall area. What about Mr. Adish Manbode? Recently celebrated his birthday. Happy belated birthday to you, Adish. I know I did message you, but I mean, you know, I'm just giving you another plug here. Okay? Hope you have a wonderful, wonderful day.
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1: It's going to be Independence Day on Monday, and it's a holiday here in Trinidad and Tobago. All right, so well, let's go to the other messages here before we continue. And I see a message here from Rohit. Rohit says, Sitaram, Missionary, may the good Lord bless you always. And thank you. Well, thank you very much for choosing and logging on from all the way in Long Island, if I'm not mistaken. Thank you very much, Sitaram, to the wonderful folks in Long Island, all the listeners there, and all the nationals of Trinidad and Tobago who continue to keep in touch with us here via Radio Jagriti 102.7 FM. And we just got this message here from Angela Sicharan. Happy weekend. May your weekend be filled with joy, peace, and beautiful moments that refresh your heart and soul. Have a wonderful day. Thank you very much, Angela, and the same to you. Have a wonderful day. Well, let's continue now with some more music, and this next the bhajan comes to you with the compliments of Sonny's Auto Spares.
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1: Coming up in a short while, the Hanuman Chalisa that usually comes your way at around 6:45 with the very kind compliments of Caribbean Radiology Limited and Tuners Auto Spares, as we extend our thanks and appreciation to these wonderful folks for continuing to support us here at Radio and TV Jagriti. Let's go to the messaging now, and we have Omi here. Says, Sitaram to you and your family and everyone listening in to your special program. Thank you, and thank you for logging on and joining with us. Betty Singh says, Sitaram, Mr. Nari, Hanuman Baba's blessings to you and yours and the Jagriti family. Have a blessed Saturday. Beautiful bhajans, enjoying them. Thank you very much. Betty Singh, she's locked on as well. And she says, Sitaram, Mr. Nari, Hanuman Baba's blessings to you and yours and the Jagriti family. Have a blessed Saturday. Beautiful, beautiful bhajans. Well, I think I read that. Yes, Rupnarayan says, Namaste, Bhai Harold. This is Rup and family locked on from Brampton, Canada. Blessings to you and everyone on this beautiful day today. Great program and music as always. Thanks to the sponsors. Take care. Stay safe. Thank you very much. And yes, we must say thanks a lot to our kind sponsors who support us here at Radio and TV Jagriti. And, you know, I just want to say this for what it is worth. A lot of people who come together to sponsor live broadcasts, and sometimes we take it for granted. You know, we take it for granted that we are here and we are able to listen to the broadcast and even go to the live location, whether it might be Balvikas or whether it might be Ramayan Yag or whether it be any other occasion. But think about those folks who are unable to get off their beds, who are outside of the country. What about, you know, the people who work shift and they can listen to the live broadcast, especially those of you listen to Ramayan Yag on a nightly basis, those who are in the hospital beds and so on, who would like to be physically present where the Ramayan is taking place, but they just cannot be for whatever reason. It can be because you're out of the country, it can be you're not too well, it can be you're working, it can be you're just not able to make it. So what the live coverage does, it takes the message via Radio Jagriti and TV Jagriti to those who are unable to make it. And we owe a debt of gratitude to those people who come together to make that possible, and that is the kind sponsors. And, you know, in my experience, I can tell you a lot of people who you don't know their physical situation, and they are so thankful for it. So, again, thanks to all the sponsors who come together to put the live broadcast together so that those who are unable to make it, even in your cars, when you cannot get home on time, you will listen to it. And people out in the ocean and so on, because, you know, radio right now is a global thing, so they can be able to keep in touch. Okay, we have this bhajan here requested by Joyce from St. Julian, and this comes to you with the compliments of Bisundat Sukdev.
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1: Got this message here from Sherianne Ramlogan. Namaste Bhaiji. Hanuman Baba's blessings upon you and my Jagriti family. Have a blessed Saturday and into your long weekend. Have a wonderful holiday as well. See you later. That's Suhana Safar. Today coming up at 4 o'clock. We have another message here from Mr. Ramdev Maharaj of Saifu Trace. And he says, good morning, happy Saturday and a safe weekend. Hanuman Baba's blessings to you and everyone. Thank you very much. And we have Auntie Sukhya Ramrup of the Princesstown area. She says, wishing all my children, including my nephew Rishi, and Tashila, and Lena, and Harry Ramrup, all the wonderful folks, a blessed, blessed weekend. Hanuman Baba's blessings to them as well. And we say the same to you. Thank you. Thank you very much. Auntie Pam says, Sitaram Bohos, enjoying your songs. Keep up the great work. Thank you very much, Auntie Pam from Claxton Bay. From Alberta, we have Geeta says, Saturday morning greetings to you and your family for a beautiful day. May the divine grace and protection of Sri Pawanaputra Hanumanji continue to be with you. Stay blessed and happy always. Thank you very much. We also have a message here coming in from my dear friend from, let me just get it quickly. That's dear friend from Lucknow in India. And he says, Independence Day ki shubhkamnayin. And that's Independence Day greetings. And he says, on today's program, I would like to extend a special blessings to my favorite friend, this is Sri Rakesh Joshi, a retired deputy general of the manager, or let me just say that, a retired deputy general manager of the Bank of India, Sri Rakesh Joshi. Namaste Sitaram, and hope you are doing well, sir. He's now settled in Meerut in Noida in UP, and he's very happy today, enjoying life, and wish he should remain always happy, and may blessings be with him at all time. We would like to wish him all the very best. That's our dear friend, well, I have to say friend now, Sri Rakesh Joshi, retired deputy general manager of the Bank of India. And these best wishes are coming from his dear friend Uday Banu Pandey Premi Ji. Okay, so we will dedicate the Hanuman Chalisa for his health, strength, happiness, and to all of you who love to listen to it. It comes to you every Saturday with the compliments of Caribbean Radiology and Tuners Auto Spares.
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2 minutes after 7 o'clock, and we're into the second and final hour of the program, Saturday Morning Sangeet. My name is Harold Nari, and coming up tomorrow, I'll be here from 8 o'clock as well for Sunday Morning Sangeet, and I'll also be filling in for Shirvani for tomorrow as well. We've got a live broadcast coming in from 9 o'clock till 12, so be sure to log in. Well, coming up now, we have Jyoti Bindu, and many of you, if not all of us, are quite aware of the situation in Nepal, where that disastrous mudslide took the lives of many people. But in addition to that, it also created a great discomfort to all that was in its path. The cause of it is still being investigated, but the results will always be the same. Many people have lost their homes. Many people have lost their relatives. Many people have died. And many people are still unaccounted for in that area of Nepal. And I don't know how many of you look at YouTube, and we look at Nepal, the beautiful countryside, the luscious green, and the sound of the bansuri resonating in the valleys, and especially when it rains, the peasants there, they are farmers and different type of farmers, animal farms and vegetable farms. And I look at it, and sometimes, you know, you wish you could be out there in the rain doing what they do, but they all seem to be happy living in small houses. They are large houses as well, but I'm talking about the forested, the mountainous area. And of course, in Nepal. In addition to that, from Nepal, we've got some really wonderful film stars who have appeared on the silver screen. So today I play Jyoti Bindu, reminding us that life is fragile and anything can happen at any time, and it doesn't have to be as a result of your doing or your undoing. In memory of those who have gone, even outside of this disaster, we play Jyoti Bindu and pray that their soul reside peacefully in the arms of Lord Krishna.

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Good, bad, indifferent, happiness, sorrow. And that is how life is, you know. He extended his condolences and felt very sorry for the lost day. As a matter of fact, I was trying to see how many people have been affected. Well, it says here at least 616 people have been killed and nearly 3,000 remain missing following a catastrophic glacier collapse, mudslide and flash flood along the Nepal-China, the Tibet border. And that number more than likely might increase as they continue to look for people who are missing. But you know what makes it very, very, very difficult? It's mud. You have to walk through mud. How can you walk through that? And the people there are really, really going through some terrible, terrible times. And I'm sure that help is on the way, but the mountainous area there, it's very difficult to deliver aid as quick as you would like to. So our thoughts and prayers are with the folks in Nepal. Recently, I had the occasion to talk to somebody from Nepal, and generally, you know, he felt good about being in Trinidad, you know. So at the end of the day, there are connections with the folks in Nepal. So let's go now to the greetings. Tara Deulal says, blessings to everyone. Jai Shri Ram, Jai Shri Hanuman. And Anand Rampersad says, Hanuman Baba's blessings, splendid Saturday and best wishes for a beautiful weekend to all from the NYAAA's Anand Abhi and Annie. Okay. Shalima Sohan says, blessings, Bhagwan's blessings to you and yours. Enjoying the program, Saturday morning Sangeet. Thank you very much. We have Sitaram Bhai, happy Saturday to you and everyone listening in. Please play a bhajan for my husband Bisoon. And this is from Baby and Bisoon Bhagwandin and family of Warrenville in Kunupia. Well, the one you referred to, I'll try to have to find that, okay? Remember, this program here, it's only an hour and maybe 50 minutes. So sometimes I have to take a little time to find somebody's music. Sitaram, Uncle Harold, doing a wonderful job. Locked on, doing my morning chores. This one is from... What name is it there now? It doesn't say any name here. No name there. All right. Okay. So, well, we will leave it as it is. Okay. But thank you very much. And we also have a message here from my dear friend, Mr. Blood from Sanko Road, wishes everyone all the very best. Thank you. And the same to you, sir. Jai Sitaram, blessings, Brother Harold. Enjoy your day. Sri Hanuman, blessings to Bisram, Exora, Annie, Anjani, and Arjun. This is from Cinderella. Keep safe and have a wonderful day. Dulam and Dulari from Queens, New York, is tuned in, enjoying and listening very attentively. Enjoying the day so far, thanks to Radio Jaguti. Thank you very much. So let me see the other greetings here. We have the harmonica coming up in a little bit from now. And that's as usual, played live, okay? We have Mina Suku. Mina Suku says, Sitaram, Mr. Harold, and to all, have a blessed day and a safe journey. Drive on the left side, which is the right side. Yours truly, Mina. Thank you very much, Mina, and thanks for reminding me. And I'm sure the listeners would appreciate you reminding them as well.

0: Kim from New York, Sitaram, Mr. Nari, a blessed Saturday to you. Jai Sri Ram, have a blessed day, and a blessed day to you as well. Mr. Ken Ram Narayan of Indian Trail, he says, have a blessed day. Good morning. Whatever you do, decide to make sure it brings a smile on your face and joy to your heart. Ina Mohammed, Sitaram, Mr. Nari, Hanuman Baba's blessings to you and family, and also to my family. And today is the birthday of a very special girl. Her name is Priya Maharaj. Priya is from Balmain Village in Coover, Garnising Street Extension. Mr. Dale called in to say, wishing Priya all the very best from all members of the family and from him especially. Love you very, very much. Wish you a very wonderful day today and many more happy and wonderful birthdays. The next selection comes to you with the compliments of Gatti's Photo Studio.
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1: 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This is
0: 726, and Sandra Kisun of Matilda says, keep on doing the great work at Radio Jaguity, and she says that her heart goes out to the folks in those who are affected by the earthquake there. That's, you know, our heart goes out, all of us, all our hearts go out to those wonderful people there, but especially to those who have been sorely affected by the earthquake in Nepal. All right, and we want to say a special thank you to all the wonderful folks who listen to us in India and different parts of the eastern countries. Thank you for joining and sharing your time with us. We've got a message here from Prisal. Sitaram, Mr. Harold Hanuman, Baba's blessings to you and all the listeners. Diane from Prisal, enjoying the program. Thank you indeed. And another message here. Kim from New York, she messaged to say that everything you said about Nepal is so true. My heart goes out to those people. So sad to watch it. Our prayers are with them. And so kind to play a special song for the lost soul. Bhagwan's blessings to you. And we have another message here before we go to our next selection. This one comes in from Shama says, well, it's not loading right now, so have to wait on that. But anyway, we've got this request here from Baby. It says, Itina to Karuna Swami by Anuradha Poudwal.

0: Well, it did say Anuradha Paudwal, but it also says Hemant Chauhan. So maybe it's a combination of a presentation there. And, well, that is what it said. So I pulled that one up. Okay, thank you. Thank you all very much. We've got some other messages here before we go to the playing of the harmonica. Let me see who is listening in. Okay, I think we have to hold on that for a minute or so.
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0: 7:35, we have some messages here. We have this message came in from Shama. Sitaram, blessed Saturday. Hanuman Baba's blessings to you and everyone listening. Sitaram to husband Prema, children Mohan and Rihanna and their family, to my mom Sukhya Ramrup and all siblings and their families as well. Also to Auntie Lena and Uncle Harry, wishing them a very lovely weekend. Shama of St. Julian. And we have a photo coming in from Sue. The photo says, well, it's downloading here, all right? So it says, Ram Ram Ji, Shubh Shanivar. Thank you very much. We also have another message coming in from Ria and Jamil of Orange Valley. Sitaram, happy Saturday, blessed day to you, enjoying the music and in your company. Thank you very much, Ria and Jamil. Tim, well, Tish, in fact, says, may the grace of Lord Hanuman give you the strength of a lion and the peace of a saint. Your breakthrough is coming. Keep faith and Lord Hanuman, Baba's blessings to everyone. Sitaram Nirmala Sakun from Welcome Road in Kanupia, enjoying the program. I would like to wish everyone a blessed day. Have a safe and blessed day, you and your family as well. Thank you very much. Well, we have harmonica coming up now, and after that, a Ram Bhajan. So, here we go.

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2: Time has moved on to 7:49 here in the Republic of Trinidad and Tobago. Messages here from, we've had the first one says, Sitaram, blessed weekend, Jai Hanuman from Dinesh. Happy Saturday and good morning, he says as well. Thank you very much, Dinesh, and we wish you all the best. Omar Pasad from San Fernando says, Sitaram Nariji, this is Omar Pasad. Relaxing, listening, enjoying sweet music. Great company. Have a blessed and safe day. Take care, and you take care as well. And let me see if we have any other messages here. This one comes in from Baby Dwaraka. Sitaram, Jai Sri Ram, Hanuman Baba's blessings to you and your family and to the entire Jagri family as well. I must say my sympathy goes out to the folks in Nepal. You have a great and blessed weekend. And the harmonica was great, lovely song. Thank you very much for that. And thank you for the support as always. Okay, so I don't know if I read this. Yeah, this one is from Mina Suku. Yes, I think I read that one. Joyce from St. Julian. Mr. Robin Bhagwan Das of Haripol Village. Locked on strong and enjoying the beautiful program here at Radio Jagriti, a regular listener, Sitaram to you and to your entire family. We go now to a selection by Kavita Krishnamurti, and after that, a final bhajan to take us to the end of the program. Jason comes up in a short while.

that sound there signals the end of the program for today. We've got a final message from Imnath Simangal, Jai Sitarambai. Enjoying the beautiful selection very much. Thank you. Great job. And thank you as well. Well, it's time to bring the curtains down on today's presentation of Saturday Morning Sangeet. We end with a very beautiful Aarti Bhajan by Hariharan, I think it is. It says here, I'll be very careful. Sometimes the label could be a little different, okay? But anyway, thank you all very much for choosing Radio Jagriti 102.7 FM. And remember to drive on the left side, which is the right side, because if you drive on the right side, you drive on the wrong side. Stay tuned. Atmavani comes up and Jason will introduce Sitaram, everyone. Reminder that I'll be here from 8 tomorrow morning as well. Take care.

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5: 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To you, O Supreme Divine, who represent the epitome of love, the path that you allow us to tread towards you. Hey Bhagavan Krishna, you give us a sense of belonging. You give us a reason to live and to stand for something, so we would not fall for anything. You allow us to listen to your leelas and fill our hearts with that divine love. For you have come many, many times to save your devotees. For you are the very pillar of Sanatan Dharma. You represent Satya, truth through your speech, O Lord. You represent Dharma, righteousness, through your actions. So we too can follow the paths that will lead us to that Supreme Brahman. You represent Prema, love, so that also may our heart be loving and love you so much until we dissolve the ego and come in oneness with you. You represent Shanti, peace, peace of our mind. When the mind is peaceful, then we can absorb this bhakti and tread our path towards you, Lord. You show us the pathway of ahimsa, non-violence, to treat everyone with respect and to follow the right paths without hurting even an ant or anyone else around us. Ahimsa teaches us how to have more understanding, how to see God in everyone, and how to respect the laws of the land, to respect one another, to keep our values. Bhagwan, you are the very essence of life, for you are those five pillars. Adorations to you, Sri Krishnaji. During this time, we feel your presence, O Lord. We invoke your leelas, we chant your name. We also listen to the various mantras of yours. We also sing your bhajans. Why? To give us that pathway, to put us on the road, so we will be able to travel closer and closer and closer to you. Hey Bhagawan, bless the world, we need you more than ever. Bless our world with health, peace, happiness, joy. Bless all the human hearts so that they can recognize the principle of divinity and love. For where there is hatred, please erase them and bring love. Where there is a dharma, unrighteousness, please help us. Please bring righteousness in the minds and hearts and the body of everyone. To you, Bhagwan Krishna, we give our salutations to you again and again. Baram baram namaskar karta hoon. Again and again we bow to you. We remember you. We praise you. We glorify you. We chant your name. And most of all, we live up to those expectations you have spoken in Bhagavad Gita and also the Leelas of the Mahabhagavatam. Prostrations to you, O Lord Krishna Ji.

to the divine supreme Bhagwan Sri Krishna ji. He came many times and he would come again according to his vada, his promise. But the purpose of Sri Krishna ji, as we celebrate this occasion of Sri Krishna Janamashmi, he came to destroy the evildoers like Kamsa, Ravana. And whatever form the Lord comes, he comes also to save his devotees, to protect his devotees, Udharanam, to lift his devotees. And most of all, his coming on earth is also a little of a reminder that he is always there to liberate us, to liberate his devotees. You see, his name, Krishna. Krishna means Karishatiti Krishna, meaning he who attracts. Another meaning of Lord Krishna, Krishna, means to cultivate. He is like a farmer who sees about the plants and removes the weed and water the plants and make sure the fruits and vegetables and flowers, they come up without being taken away by the insects. So he wants to remove the weeds from our hearts, but we have to make the effort. And what he is asking us

we do need that source of inspiration. And you know what? He is that very core and source of inspiration. He is that charming child of Gokul who mesmerized the gopas and the gopis, the boys and girls. He was that gopi, the cowherd of Vrindavan, so simple and so humble, noble, always setting a good example. And he is Mudli Bala, the flute player, that divine musician. You see, there is a musician in each one of us, isn't it? So he wants the music to bring out that bhav, that love from our hearts. And he's the dancer of Vrindavan, the Ras Leela dance. He wants us to dance from the heart and remove the loneliness, the sadness, the depression, and all the anxiety. Bhagwan Krishna has that ability, friends, to churn the mind. Just as he churns the makhan from milk, from the normal human form, he wants us to churn ourselves spiritually so we can become that divine. And we can return to the divine substratum. He is also the supreme statesman, the leader who gives advice, who spoke the Bhagavad Gita, to whom the world adore for his divine supreme knowledge. He is also a loyal friend to Arjuna and Sudama. He is that Paramananda, Param Mitra, that true friend that we all need, friends. Today we say we all have friends, but they are temporary. Sometimes they know us only when we have, and when we don't, then some of them may forget us, isn't it? But when we keep close to the Lord, He will always be there for us. He will always be. That's the reason why we are never lonely. We may be alone, but we are never lonely. Why? Because Sri Krishna promises that He is always there close to our hearts. And so many people feel that they live alone and they cry of loneliness. No, friends, you're never, ever alone. He is that charioteer who drove the chariot of Lord Krishna. Let him be the driver of this body, this mind, this intellect. Let him be in our heart and let him drive the vehicle. He wants us to go where he needs us to be. Sometimes we want something and we need something and we need to get something. But you know what? If it's not to be, he knows better. And most of all, he is that divine protector. Call upon him with sincere devotion and he is surely going to run to us. Walk to him and he is going to run to us. Bhagwan, today we are not asking why me. Because of your grace, we are saying to you, try me. We are ready for your grace. We are ready for your births in our hearts. This whole celebration of Sri Krishna Janam, the birth, is to give him births in our hearts. To give him births in our hearts. Prem Subalo Mahapati Mahadeva Ki Jai.

As we prepare ourselves for the birth of Shri Krishna ji, Krishna Janam Ashtami. You know, he takes births in the Ashtami. Ashta means eight in Sanskrit. And do you know why eight, friends? Eight is great. It is a number of faith. Have you ever looked at the number eight? It represents in mathematics that number of infinity. You can go right or wrong like a zero, and it represents infinity. He is the Lord of infinite grace. Lord Krishna, Bhagavan Avatar, was the eighth avatar of Bhagavan Vishnu, isn't it? Eight. Krishna Bhagavan was the eighth child born to Devaki and Vasudev, isn't it? He was born on the eighth month, in the month of August. He was born on the eighth lunar date in the Hindu calendar called the Ashtami. And eight remains still the number of the termination of Bhagavad Gita 18, isn't it? Eight is a major number. Eight represents, my friends, the eight of infinity. Then when we look at the Ashtang Yoga, Ashtang means the very eight major pathways of yoga, Ashtang. So eight is a very, very great number, friends. He wants us to leap into that greatness. He wants us to dive in that eternal divine joy that is eternal. There is no measurement for His grace. It is eternal. There is no measurement of knowledge for Him. It's eternal. There is no measurement of our love for Him. It's eternal. There is no, my friends, limit of loving and understanding Bhagavan. He is that limitless, supreme divine. Bhagavan Krishna is that supreme divine substratum. As we continue with our bhajans and these beautiful mantras, I do hope that you would continue to recognize Him in the core of your heart. My friends, it is not only a time to attend yajna. It is not only a time to sing and to perform prayer. It is all

these things, yes. What is most important is to feel Him, is to recognize the divinity in your heart. It is to come closer to Him and also to live up to His expectation of truthfulness, to become closer to the Lord. Bhagavan, we love you dearly. Please take care of us now and always.

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These are some names of Shri Krishna ji, isn't it? He was born in the dark side, Krishna Paksha of the month. He was born in the dark jail. This was so gloomy. The dark clouds, when he was born, it was rainy. The eighth or the Ashtami represents not so auspicious for certain things, my dear friends, the Ashtami. Many prevents this tithi for undertaking any sort of. But yet, Bhagwan is born on the Ashtami, isn't it? He was born, of course, in another dark, in midnight darkness. And he came dark in complexion. Krishna means dark. He was dark in complexion. But all these darkness, you know, like for example, Deepavali is in the darkest night of the year. Most of our religious dates are in the darkest part. You know why? Because he wants us to come out from the darkness. He never remained in the jail. He never remained in the dark jail. He came out to the light, friends. He wants us to come out from that darkness, the darkness of our own mindset, the darkness of our own nitya, the darkness of our own ignorance, the darkness of our own unrighteousness, the darkness of our own setback, the darkness of our own problems. He doesn't want us to stay there. He wants us to lift ourselves and come out from that dark hole, friends. So that's the reason why everything about Krishna ji, even his enemy Kalyanag, emitted the dark poison in the water. He wants to beat that poison out. He wants to take away that poison, that visha. Visha means poison, that darkness, friends. That's the reason why Bhagwan is dark in kala meghasham. He is dark as the clouds. He wants us to come out from this plight. And how do we do so? By thinking positive, by seeing Sri Krishna in everyone, by having a happy heart, by letting go of your problems and difficulties, by stopping the gossips, letting go your negative feelings. Just move forward, friends. That's what he wants. That's the reason why he takes birth in this auspicious time, the Ashtami. Why? He wants to take us to that divine substratum. He wants us to live a happy human life like the gopis and the gopas. You would recognize, friends, in his time, his pastime, the Ras Leela, he will make everybody dance. He would play his flute. Lalita and Radha would come and play the instruments. He believed in bringing out the music, the dance, the happiness, the joy in the hearts of the devotees. It makes no sense. We know all the philosophy and we read from one page to the next page in Mahabhagavatam and we perform elaborate pujas and yet we cannot be happy for others. We cannot be happy inside. We cannot smile. We cannot laugh. These are the people who get very, very much in close and suffer afterwards. Friends, when you have a happy heart, your physical heart is going to be great. When you are happy inside, it's going to show in the outside. You would not complain about everything. Friends, let us surrender to him. He wants to bring out the music. He wants to bring out the joy. For this time of Krishna Janamashtami, let us make a promise to lift ourselves. He believes in lifting and uplifting and reconstructing our mind and spirit. Let us come out from this darkness, friends. If each one of us keep thinking negative, that things are not going to get better, we're going to remain in that whirlpool of darkness
under poison immunity from Kalyanag. Lift yourself from Kali, Kalyanag, and lift ourselves to that supreme Krishna consciousness. Krishna Janam Ashtami. Let him take birth, friends, in your heart, and be happy. Be happy, friends. If not now, when? Jai Sri Krishna.

In Hinduism, teaches us that whenever humanity is threatened by the extreme social disorder of wickedness, the Lord will descend into this world as an avatar to restore righteousness and establish the cosmic order to redeem humanity from danger. The Lord will never ignore the human race, the human world, because we are part of that divine. He never will leave us alone. But because of the love of his devotees for him, he takes the form again and again to come into this material world, Loka Samhara. And he comes to bless humanity.

He comes again and again to teach us how to live. Even though he takes birth in the confined prison, yet the iron bars and locks and chains and guards would have never confined him. Nothing can prevent us when we want success, when we want health, when we want happiness, when we want to meditate. If our mind is weak, then yes, everything is going to be a setback. But if the same mind is strong, you can get back there. You can start believing in yourself. I am going to get better. I am going to do well in school. I am going to be healthy. I am going to win. I am going to be wealthy. I am going to be spiritual. But our own minds sometimes put us back in that state. Back to square one, isn't it? Ehi tan pinjara paanch tatva ka. This body is like a cage. That's the reason why Krishnaji is born and was born in the prison. And this prison, this cage, is comprised of five elements and also the Atma. Atma panchi moola vatan ki. This cage, there's a bird imprisoned there, longing to be free, to return to its source. Who is this bird? The bird is the Atma, but it is entrapped in this body. The body and senses that is attached to only the world and never think of the Lord. And what is the chabi, the key to take out this bird, to take this Atma back to the Lord? The chabi. The key is the bhakti, devotion, that jnana yoga, knowledge, that mahayoga, meditation. Only then we can be liberated from this prison of maya. But then Krishnaji escapes from the dark jail, telling us we need to escape sometimes from the level of jiva and enter into that divine Atma, Paramatma. And this cage is not a physical cage in the simile that I'm talking about. The cage is the entrapment. We entrap ourselves in this world of maya, in this darkness, and we cannot be free. But only through the blessings and the guidance of Sri Krishnaji, the knowledge of Bhagavad Gita, he kept reminding us how to free ourselves from this cage, from this maya. So let us not be captive in this prison of maya, behind the bars of egoism. Let the Lord take birth in our hearts and we will be free. We will be free, friends. If you are not free, you will always be sad, mad, never glad. My friends, it is time to free ourselves and rise. Raise ourselves spiritually. Udharanam, Udharanam, Udharanam. Free ourselves, my friends, from this entrapment, entanglement of maya.

0: A beautiful time in the Hindu tradition as we about to welcome Sri Krishna very, very soon. You know, I remembered going to Mathura, the birthplace of Sri Krishna ji. And just imagine thousands and thousands of people are gathered there. But it's a very narrow walkway to reach into that cell, into that jail. During this time, it takes hours to reach there. The lines are so long, as much as 4 hours and 5 hours in the line. But the devotees, they will never turn back. Whatever, they will keep going. And when you have determination, the Lord will take you further. And when you finally reach to the entrance, my gosh, you feel as if all the hair on your body is raising. You feel so much energy. The place of the birth of Bhagavan Krishna ji. When you reach there, my friends, the walls are so thick. And you know what's the history there? That place was blown up by different religions at least 10 to 11 times. You know, this place is in a basement and the mandir is upstairs. But this place was blown many, many times, bombed many times. But yet, this basement, this place still stands strong. You can imagine the kind of material they used to build that jail to imprison the parents of Sri Krishna ji. Vasudev and Devaki ji. You can imagine the conditions they went through, how cold it was, dark, gloomy, without food. How lonely it was. They were chained on these iron bars. By comes the evil brother-in-law of Devaki. The evil brother, sorry, of Devaki. You can imagine the conditions they live in. But yet they held on to the prayer. Om Namo Bhagavate Vasudevaya. Om Namo Narayanaya Namaha. They never give up. And seeing that determination, that love, they called upon the Lord and Bhagavan Vishnu appeared inside there and blessed them and said, I am coming. I will be there. Have no fear when I am here. The Lord is promising us when we call upon Him, just have faith, have patience, have determination, and He is going to come, friends. And so He appeared as the eighth child of Devaki and Vasudev ji. My friends, when the Lord was born, everything changed. Of course, there was lightning and thunder and rain and so on. But all these guards of Kams slept away. The lock snapped open and the pathway was made for Vasudev to leave that prison and go to Gokul. But crossing the river, even Ganga Ma, the water came up to touch the toes of that little baby. Let us get that sparsh, that divine touch of the Lord at least during this time. My dear friends, this birth is amazing. But when you reach the iron bar, there is an uplifted part where you can see the Lord was placed there, the physical form of the Lord. My gosh. When you reach there, you get like 2 seconds darshan and they tell you, go, ja, jaldi karo. Go quickly. You only have 2 or 3 seconds to touch that place, to look and absorb like a sponge that bhakti, that devotion. Just imagine the Lord appeared in a jail. My gosh. You feel so charged and divine. And so close to the Lord, my gosh. And when you come outside, you have all these various places where the avatars, the gods appeared. And then you have to walk up at least 40 stairs to get to the top part of the mandir, where there's the most beautiful Radha and Krishna Murti upstairs. And the entire Bhagavatam is printed on the walls of, of this Mathura, this beautiful mandir. When you look up at the roof, they paint beautiful painting of all the various leelas of Sri Krishna ji. My gosh. When the curtain comes off and the Sri Krishna murti, the lights focus on Sri Krishna. It's like Bhagwan is there before you, speaking to you, reaching out to you, touching you, healing you, telling you everything is just going to be well. And so, my dear friends, this entire leela is to bring love into our hearts. Bhagwan, please bless all. Please bless your devotees. Please be there for us, O Lord. This is our simple petition and prayer, O Lord. Hey Bhagwan, please remove the loneliness, the darkness, the ailments, the depression, the setback of all your devotees and everyone of the world. This is our simple prayer, O Lord. Sarva dharman parityajya mamikam sharadam braja aham tvam sarva papebhya mokshaikshami mam suchaha. 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Let us prepare ourselves to welcome the Supreme Divine in our hearts. 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

And Sitarama, thank you for choosing Radio Jagriti 102.7 FM. I am Jason Glue in your company until midday, giving you music to make you smile, keeping you inspired, informed, and of course entertained on this wonderful looking Saturday morning. It's a long weekend, so here's wishing you guys a blessed and safe one. Many thanks going out to Mr. Harold Nari, keeping you entertained all the way till 8 a.m. And of course catch him again tomorrow at 8 a.m. right here on the number one. Many thanks going out to Pandit Munila Maharaj and family. That was a wonderful discourse. And of course, Krishna Jandamashtami will be celebrated on the 3rd of September, 3rd into the 4th of September. So it was a wonderful way this morning talking about Krishna Jandamashtami, getting us in that right frame of mind. And of course, we have a wonderful sponsored feature with Pandit Sridhar Bairagi that will be running through until September 4th. Editorials, bhajans, all getting you in that right frame of mind for Krishna Jandamashtami 2026. And for all those celebrating their birthday today, happy, happy birthday. You're celebrating your anniversary, well, happy anniversary to you. So, what's coming up in our programming today? Well, you've got so many things in this first hour. You've got your Krishna Jandamashtami feature at 9:30. You've got your Chalisa of the day. Courtesy Bhagwat and San Jewelers. At 10 o'clock, you've got your Saturday morning hill tip. Wonderful bhajans in the mix, Bollywood music in the mix. At 3 p.m., you can join Mr. Devram Suchet, entertaining you till 6 p.m. And of course, join us for a live broadcast out at Aruka Ramdeo Hindu Dharmashala with Pandit Vinish Maharaj, 7 p.m. on both radio and TV Jagriti. And of course, the concluding session will take place tomorrow, 9 a.m., right here on your number one. So let's open with this wonderful rendition of the Sri Hanuman Chalisa done by students of the Debe Hindu School.

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2: 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Antarpodantakari Shiv, alongside the nine celestial bodies or Navagrahas, namely Bhanu, Sun, Shashi, Moon, Bhumi Sut, Mars, Buddha, Mercury, Guru, Jupiter, Shukra, Venus, Shani, Saturn, together with the karmic nodes or shadow planets Rahu and Ketu. The prayer seeks to harmonize the universe's influence on an individual's life, as well as it serves as a spiritual alignment tool designed to transform planetary obstacles into blessings, thereby fostering a life of success, internal peace, and balanced energy.

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1: And we've got 28 minutes to go to the top of 10 o'clock. Of course, coming up at 10 o'clock, you've got your Saturday morning health tip. And of course, before that, you've got your Talisa of the day, courtesy Bhagwat & Sons Jewelers, Sitaram Tirin Time Management and Staff. And let's say Sitaram to all those locked on right now, all those on the WhatsApp group right now. Sitaram to Auntie Doreen Farangwis, Sitaram to Auntie Geeta and Uncle David of Canada, Mr. Amar Samur and family, Ms. Shamatiram Sundar, Inder Mohan Singh, and of course the superstar Sanjeev. Also, Sitaram, good morning going out to Uncle Kemraj Lachman. Uncle Siudat Maraj, Auntie Elsie and family of Williamsville, Auntie Sherry Ram Logan, the Triple A's of New York, Uncle Ann and Annie and Abhi, also Auntie Betty Singh and family out there in New York, Auntie Tara Deolal, wishing you all a wonderful, wonderful weekend that extends to each and every one of you. It's a long one, so have a blessed and a safe long weekend. Of course, at this time, we get into our sponsored feature, the Krishna Janamashtami feature with Pandit Sri Dat Paragi. And this will be running from, it started yesterday and will run straight till September 4th. The entire narration of the coming of Sri Krishna right here on your number one is brought to you with the kind compliments of the Little Store Limited. Jai Sitaram, you're about to listen to our Krishna Janamashtami feature with Pandit Sridhar Bairagi, coming to you with the kind compliments of the Little Store Limited.
2: Almost 5,000 years ago, in the town of Mathura, near the Yamuna River, at midnight, Lord Krishna was born. 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Later in life, he lifted the Govardhan Mountain, delivered the Bhagavad Gita, and conquered countless demons. 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He is the Supreme Being. This Krishna Janam, as you perform home devotion or gather at the temple at midnight for the symbolic rocking of the Palna, the Little Store is here to help you celebrate the birthday of Lord Krishna. 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

0: 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Her consort Vasudeva, his mind was delighted with the blessings of Sri Hari. The evil-minded tyrant Kansa, he saw the splendor, but his heart retreated into the darkness of his thoughts. He remembered the prophecy that was declared: the eighth son of your sister Devaki will bring about your death. Kansa reflected on the prophecy with fear creeping into his mind. It was at the wedding of Devaki and Vasudeva, Kansa drove the chariot, when a voice from the heavens declared the prophecy: O Kansa, the eighth son of your sister will bring about your death. Overcome with the fear of his mortality, Kansa sought to the path of violence and murder. Kansa decided that he would murder his sister Devaki to prevent such a karma. But Vasudeva begged for his wife. He said, O Kansa, only the eighth son will bring about your death. Please spare Devaki's life and spare the other children's lives, for it is only the eighth son you have to be concerned about. And in this way, Vasudeva, he lamented and he begged Kansa. Kansa agreed to this accord, but Narad Muni planted the seed of doubt into the mind of Kansa. He told Kansa, while the prophecy specifies it is the eighth child of Devaki who will bring about your death, there was no way of knowing who the eighth child will be. For if one takes an eight-petaled flower, how can they determine where the start is and where the end is? As such, Kansa decided to break the pact he made with Vasudeva. He imprisoned Devaki and Vasudeva, and he decided that he would kill all the children born to Devaki, every single one. When Devaki thus gave birth to her children, in a most heinous act, Kansa would seize hold of each child born to the couple, and he would mercilessly kill the children by slamming them upon a slab of stone. The first six children of Devaki thus were met with a most hostile fate. The six siblings of Sri Krishna were subjected to the most vicious death to fulfill a curse they had acquired from their previous births. In a prior life, they were the children of Marichi Maharishi. Following a dispute with Brahma, they were cursed that they would lose their celestial status and be reborn as demon sons to the demon Kalanemi. Kalanemi was Kansa in a previous birth. In a subsequent life, those children were born as sons of the demon Hiranyakashipu, who cursed them that they will be killed by their father Kalanemi in their next birth before returning to their celestial status. This was their next birth, and Kalanemi was reborn in this yuga as Kansa. These six children would ultimately be born as the sons of Devaki, and they will then meet their death at the hands of Kansa. Later, in the Bhagavat Mahapuran, Sri Krishna would revive these children and present them to his mother Devaki. That mother would then nurture her children with the very same milk she fed Sri Krishna with. The milk from the breasts of Devaki was transcendental nectar because the same milk had been consumed by Lord Krishna. As such, these revived babies who drank that milk immediately became blessed. After this, they were once more restored to their celestial status. Kans had thus murdered the six sons of Devaki, and the final two were left, Balram and Sri Krishna, for Sri Krishna was coming. Devaki and Vasudeva, however, grew even more wary, for they were locked away in the dungeons and there was no way of escaping the wrath of Kans. Soon, Kans would get his hands on their next two children. Kans was on the brink of altering his destiny. Om Namo Bhagavate Vasudevaya.
1: 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It came to you with the kind compliments of the Little Store Limited.
2: Almost 5,000 years ago, in the town of Mathura, near the Yamuna River, at midnight, Lord Krishna was born. As a boy, the lovable and mischievous Krishna pulled pranks, stole curd, and charmed the gopis with his bansuri. Later in life, he lifted the Govardhan Mountain, delivered the Bhagavad Gita, and conquered countless demons. He is one of the most revered and worshipped of all Hindu deities, the god of protection, compassion, and love. He is the Supreme Being. 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
3: 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For example, the new Variation e-Service allows applicants to make site-specific requests for minor variations to development standards through a more structured and transparent process, while maintaining planning policies and environmental safeguards. With the latest additions, Develop TT now offers 11 e-services. And there's more. Since its launch in 2020, more than 15,000 people have registered on the platform, with over 45,000 applications submitted. The latest expansion is part of efforts to make development approvals simpler, faster and more accessible for citizens, businesses and professionals.
4: This was a production of the Information Division, Office of the Prime Minister.
5: And it's just after 10 o'clock, of course. It's time for your Saturday morning health tip, our final talk on ways of protecting your heart health and, of course, your blood vessels. Now, there are many lifestyle changes you can do. And, of course, the last two Saturdays, we talked about two topics. The first one was heart-healthy diet changes, which included managing excess body fat, including fiber into your diet. Make time for breakfast, that's very important. Limit your salt intake and, of course, eating dark chocolate. Love that. And, of course, last week we talked about incorporating exercises into your daily routine or weekly routine. The first one was moving your body throughout the day, practicing yoga, try strength training, even try dancing. And, of course, on a weekend, of course, you can put some music on and use your housework as a form of cardio. This morning we're going to be talking about mental health, and of course, yes, mental health and heart health are linked, and there are many ways that dealing with your mental health will help your heart health. Now, the first one is engaging in hobbies. That's right, engaging in hobbies. Put your hands to work to help you unwind. Engaging in activities can help relieve stress and do your heart some good. Now, hobbies can be a variety of things that you can do. Playing games, board games, of course, arts and crafts. Anything that help take the edge off from a stressful day. The next one is laughing out loud. I love doing this one. Of course, I'm very composed when I'm on air, but trust me, I laugh really loud. And I really love laughing loud. Yes, don't just LOL in WhatsApp messages or emails or even your Facebook posts. Laugh out loud in your daily life. Whether you like watching funny movies, and of course I do, cracking jokes, I do that on a daily basis. And of course, you can crack jokes with your friends. Laughter is very good for your heart health. Knowing your numbers. What am I talking about? Keeping your blood pressure, your blood sugar, cholesterol and triglycerides in check is important for good heart health. And I know a lot of people actually do sort of a like they keep reports. So of course, it's very good to keep and know your numbers. So take steps to reach and maintain those levels and remember to schedule regular checkups with your doctor. Consider pet therapy, that's also very good for mental health. Pets offer more than good company and unconditional love. They also provide numerous health benefits. That's very true. Taking a scenic route home. Now put down your cell phone and forget about the driver who cut you off. And you know, we got a lot of those in Trinidad. Eliminating stress while driving can help lower your blood pressure and stress levels. Of course, even on a weekend, you can take a weekend drive. And of course, taking the scenery while you're driving. Of course, keep your eyes on the road. But yeah, taking a scenic route home, or like a Sunday drive and a weekend drive. It's a long weekend, so you can make some use of that. So yes, these are some ways that mental health and heart health can link. And through your mental health, you can actually have a happy heart and blood vessels. So yes, let's run through them one more time. Taking the scenic route home, consider pet therapy. Know your numbers. Also, you can actually keep a report. I know a lot of people actually keep reports, so they can actually track improvements or any discrepancies when you check your blood pressure, blood sugar and cholesterol and triglycerides. Laughing out loud, I love that one. I would always endorse that, laughing out loud. And of course, engaging in hobbies. All these are ways you can keep your heart healthy through mental health. So the takeaway from the three Saturdays, including today, there are many changes you can make to help your heart stay healthy and strong by improving your diet, engaging in physical activity, and taking care of your mental health can all help with your heart health. Now, if you're unsure where to begin, speak with your medical professional first. Let me repeat that. If you aren't sure where to begin, speak with your medical professional first about your concerns, and they can help you create a treatment plan that works for your needs, not mine's. Everyone is different, so what works for you will not work for me. So they will work on one for your needs and, of course, your lifestyle. And that's your simple Saturday morning health tip. Let's say Citrum to Auntie Sandra out in Princeton, Auntie Jane of Endeavor, and Auntie Kim and family out there in New York who really enjoyed Art Mavani this morning. So here's wishing the family and all the listeners right now a wonderful, wonderful weekend.

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1: Om Namo Bhagavate Vasudevaya. Krishna Janam Ashtami, also celebrated as Krishna Jayanti, is an annual Hindu festival that celebrates the advent of the appearance of Lord Krishna, the eighth avatar of Lord Vishnu. At the midnight hour on the eighth day, the Ashtami of the Krishna Paksh, dark fortnight of the lunar month of Bhadrapad, August, September. The Bhagavad Mahapuran mentions Shri Krishna's appearance took place to dispel evil from the earth and to spread the message of love and brotherhood. Lord Krishna was the eighth child of Devaki and Vasudev and fulfilled the prophecy of the celestial Akashvani to destroy the wicked Kans of Mathura, who perpetrated acts of tyranny and adharma against the holy and pious.

offer prayers, perform puja, and to rock the cradle to welcome their parents on earth. The atmosphere is likened to that of Mathura and Vrindavan. Janam Ashtami is a day to reflect, calm the mind, and connect with Sri Krishna. Devotees who observe fast on Janam Ashtami should have only a single meal the day before Janam Ashtami. No grains should be consumed during the Janam Ashtami fasting until the fast is broken. All rules followed during the Ekadashi fasting should be followed during the Janam Ashtami fasting. Paran, which means breaking the fast, should be done on the next day after sunrise. The most appropriate time to perform Krishna Puja is during Nishchit Kal, which is the midnight as per Vedic timekeeping. Lord Krishna used his life to explain great teachings. He taught us to remain neutral, to live in that moment, remain steadfast to Dharma, and celebrate every day of life. Jai Shri Krishna, Sanatan Dharma Mahasabha Pandits Parishad.

Hey, Sri Krishna, join us on radio and TV Jagmiti for recorded broadcasts of a 7-night Bhagavat Yajna hosted by Pandit Paitaram Sunarayan Maharaj, better known as Pandit Shilo and family, at the Sumat Sabha Mandir, Chanka Trace, El Socorro, from Sunday, August 30th to September 6th, 7 to 9 p.m. Officiating at this Yajna was Pandit Abhidanand Prasad Sharma. Jai Sri Krishna. 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

0: 5,000 years ago, in the town of Mathura, near the Yamuna River, at midnight, Lord Krishna was born. 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Later in life, he lifted the Govardhan Mountain, delivered the Bhagavad Gita, and conquered countless demons. He is one of the most revered and worshipped of all Hindu deities, the god of protection, compassion, and love. He is the Supreme Being. 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
1: And we've got 26 minutes to go to the top of 11 a.m. The time is flying by so fast. Let's say Citroen, good morning, going out to Steve Ramnarayan and family all day in North Carolina. Wishing you and the family a wonderful, wonderful weekend. Citroen Tanti Susan locked on. Mr. Freddie Sankar and family here is wishing you guys a wonderful, wonderful weekend that extends to each and every one of you. And of course, here's an invitation to join us this evening at 7 p.m. for the continuation of our live broadcast out at the Aruka Ramdeo Hindu Dharmashala with Pandit Vinesh Maharaj, a wonderful Gyan Yajna, and of course the concluding session

will be tomorrow morning at 9 a.m. right here in the number one, so keep it locked. In the meantime, let me take you to the 90s from one of my favorite films of the 90s. Yes, I would say this one actually is my favorite, Dilwale Dulhania Le Jayenge.

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0: 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Don't miss Amazon and MGM Studios' super entertainer Mirzapur, the movie, from Friday, and continuing exclusively at Caribbean Cinemas, South Park 10 in San Fernando, Twin City 8 in Twin City, Cine Central at Price Plaza in Chaguanas, and at Cinema City Cineplex 3 in Day Bay.

0: The Maverick is on.
1: Well, 10 minutes to go to the top of 11 a.m. And of course, let's say Sitaram, good morning, go away now to Prabhu and Leela, Andy of Kanupia, Bhushan, Derek, and not forgetting Shiva is wishing you all a wonderful, wonderful weekend. And of course, yes, it's a long one again here in TNT. In terms of our weather, well, today you can expect mostly sunny conditions according to what I'm seeing from the TNT Met Service, with a few brief isolated showers. Right now outside it's around 31 degrees, and of course there is chance for some heavier showers into the afternoon evening period, and of course the nighttime should become mostly fair. Tomorrow, however, it's going to be around 32 degrees with even around 60% chance of heavy showers occurring. So it's going to be a rainy weekend with some sun in between. So it's like a 50-50 chance I may wash my car. I don't like driving with a dirty car, but with the rain, I'm not sure what to do. It's a really 50-50 right now. Let's take you down memory lane with some wonderful nostalgic selections right here in number 1.

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3: With its established industrial base, agricultural activity and growing commercial sector, Kuva is well positioned to contribute to Trinidad and Tobago's drive towards greater economic diversification. Recently, Diversification in Action brought the National Economic Transformation Agenda to businesses and stakeholders in that community. The engagement comes as Kuva continues to play an important role in manufacturing, agro-processing, logistics and trade. Against this backdrop, the engagement is focused on connecting businesses with opportunities, support and strategies that can help them expand, enter new markets and contribute to a more diversified economy.
4: This was a production of the Information Division, Office of the Prime Minister.

And 5 minutes past 11 a.m. Welcome to my final level with you on this wonderful Saturday morning. If you're now tuning in, the Maverick is in your company all the way till the top of midday. Let's say Sitaram, good morning. Going out to Auntie Subi, Uncle G1, Rex Bolt, and Nandi, the entire party of our locked on, is wishing you all a wonderful, wonderful weekend. And playing this selection just for you, putting that energy in my final hour right here on your number one.

0: Sri Krishna. 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Officiating at this Yajna was Pandit Abhedanand Prasad Sharma. Jai Sri Krishna.
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0: Almost 5,000 years ago, in the town of Mathura, near the Yamuna River, at midnight, Lord Krishna was born. As a boy, the lovable and mischievous Krishna pulled pranks, stole curd, and charmed the gopis with his bansuri. Later in life, he lifted the Govardhan Mountain, delivered the Bhagavad Gita, and conquered countless demons. He is one of the most revered and worshipped of all Hindu deities, the god of protection, compassion, and love. He is the supreme being. This Krishna Janam, as you perform home devotion or gather at the temple at midnight for the symbolic rocking of the Palna, the Little Store is here to help you celebrate the birthday of Lord Krishna. 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

0: Well, 26 minutes to go to the top of a midday. Let's say, Sister Herman, good morning. Going out to Auntie Lena and family out in Canupia. Have a wonderful, wonderful weekend. And let's see what's on the menu this today. By Uncle Kenny and Uncle Dave, they are making bhaji rice and fried tomatoes with a side of plum chow. I'm not, well, I'm hoping that you don't eat a plum chow in the bhaji rice, but yeah, bhaji rice, fried tomatoes, and a plum chow. So what's on the menu for everyone else? Of course, you can let me know via the WhatsApp number 3123901. In the meantime, let's hit you with some local voices, the voices of Anil Beam. We've also got Dylan Dan, all coming here with Right Tune number 1.
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2: All 15 minutes to go to the top of midday. And be sure to keep it locked at 3 p.m. Mr. Dave Ram Sujit will entertain you from 3 p.m. till the 6 p.m. hour. And at 7 p.m., our live broadcast comes your way at the Ruka Ramdeo Hindu Dharmashala. Officiating will be Pandit Vinesh Maharaj, the wonderful Gyan Yajna, 7 p.m. on both radio and at TV Jagrati. And of course, the concluding session will be tomorrow morning at 9 a.m. right here in your number one. So this is where I say my goodbyes until Monday. That's right, I'll be with you guys on the holiday. Wishing you guys a wonderful and a safe, blessed weekend. Keep it locked right here. My name is Jason Kalu, asking you to...

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4: Almost 5,000 years ago, in the town of Mathura, near the Yamuna River, at midnight, Lord Krishna was born. 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Later in life, he lifted the Govardhan Mountain, delivered the Bhagavad Gita and conquered countless demons. He is one of the most revered and worshipped of all Hindu deities, the god of protection, compassion and love. He is the Supreme Being. 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

0: Vasudeva Sutam Devam Kansa Chanura Mardanam Devaki Paramanandam Krishnam Vande Jagad Gurum Shri Satya Sanatan Dharma Ki Jai. In the kingdom of Mathura, in the darkness of the dungeons of Kans, a radiant light emanated. The Supreme Lord Vishnu, answering the prayers of the gods, he entered into the womb of Devaki. Her consort, Vasudeva, his mind was delighted with the blessings of Sri Hari. The evil-minded tyrant Kans, he saw the splendor, but his heart retreated into the darkness of his thoughts. He remembered the prophecy that was declared. The eighth son of your sister, Devaki, will bring about your death. Kans reflected on the prophecy with fear creeping into his mind. It was at the wedding of Devaki and Vasudeva, Kans drove the chariot when a voice from the heavens declared the prophecy, O Kans, the eighth son of your sister will bring about your death. Overcome with the fear of his mortality, Kans sought to the path of violence and murder. Kans decided that he would murder his sister Devaki to prevent such a karma. But Vasudeva begged for his wife. He said, O Kans, only the eighth son will bring about your death. Please spare Devaki's life and spare the other children's lives, for it is only the eighth son you have to be concerned about. And in this way, Vasudeva, he lamented and he begged Kans. Kans agreed to this accord, but Narad Muni planted the seed of doubt into the mind of Kans. He told Kans, while the prophecy specifies it is the eighth child of Devaki who will bring about your death, there was no way of knowing who the eighth child will be. For if one takes an eight-petal flower, how can they determine where the start is and where the end is? As such, Kans decided to break the pact he made with Vasudeva. He imprisoned Devaki and Vasudeva, and he decided that he would kill all the children born to Devaki, every single one. When Devaki thus gave birth to her children, in a most heinous act, Kans would seize hold of each child born to the couple, and he would mercilessly kill the children by slamming them upon a slab of stone. The first six children of Devaki thus were met with a most hostile fate. The six siblings of Sri Krishna were subjected to the most vicious death to fulfill a curse they had acquired from their previous births. In a prior life, they were the children of Marichi Maharishi. Following a dispute with Brahma, they were cursed that they would lose their celestial status and be reborn as demon sons to the demon Kalanemi. Kalanemi was Kans in a previous birth. In a subsequent life, those children were born as sons of the demon Hiranyakashipu, who cursed them that they will be killed by their father Kalanemi in their next birth before returning to their celestial status. This was their next birth, and Kalanemi was reborn in this yug as Kans. These six children would ultimately be born as the sons of Devaki, and they will then meet their death at the hands of Kans. Later, in the Bhagavat Mahapuran, Sri Krishna would revive these children and present them to his mother, Devaki. that mother would then nurture her children with the very same milk she fed Sri Krishna with. The milk from the breasts of Devaki was transcendental nectar because the same milk had been consumed by Lord Krishna. As such, these revived babies who drank that milk immediately became blessed. After this, they were once more restored to their celestial status. Kans had thus murdered the six sons of Devaki, and the final two were left, Balram and Sri Krishna, for Sri Krishna was coming. Devaki and Vasudeva, however, grew even more wary, for they were locked away in the dungeons and there was no way of escaping the wrath of Kans. Soon, Kans would get his hands on their next two children. Kans was on the brink of altering his destiny. Om Namo Bhagavate Vasudevaya.
1: 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It came to you with the kind compliments of The Little Store Limited.
2: 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As a boy, the lovable and mischievous Krishna pulled pranks, stole curd, and charmed the gopis with his bansuri.

0: later in life, he lifted the Govardhan Mountain, delivered the Bhagavad Gita, and conquered countless demons. He is one of the most revered and worshipped of all Hindu deities, the god of protection, compassion, and love. He is the Supreme Being. 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

0: 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Shake a leg to the rap number, Do Nambari, and feel the pangs of never-dying love with Romy and Shreya Ghoshal's romantic chartbuster, Varun Forever. Be part of the simultaneous worldwide release. Don't miss Amazon and MGM Studios' super entertainer, Mirzapur, the movie, from Friday, and continuing exclusively at Caribbean Cinemas, South Park 10 in San Fernando, Trincity 8 in Trincity, Cine Central at Price Plaza in Chaguanas, and at Cinema City Cineplex 3 in Day Bay.
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2: Masters of Ten Singing, local classical masters, the Dolak, the Harmonium, the Dantal, and of course the sweet sounds, the sweet voices

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1: When the skies darken and the flood waters rise, knowing who to call can make all the difference. In this final episode, Disaster Management Unit Coordinator, Mr. Jerry David, highlights the importance of staying connected to your local disaster management unit, whether it's to request sandbags, report flooding, or to ask for help in an emergency. Your first line of support is closer than you think.
2: The Disaster Management Unit is the department of the regional corporations that has been designated with the task of preparing citizens to recognize, respond, recover from disasters. It is similar to what you heard me say about CERT. So the regional corporations, they plan responses, train communities, prepare mitigation plans. Although we don't execute, we will prepare the mitigation plans for the corporations. We set up the shelters. When there are victims, people have been impacted, we are the ones who go out and do the assessments. As we do the assessments, our partners in this is the Ministry of the People and Social Development. They are the ones who will deliver grants to individuals who have been impacted. We are the ones who do all the assessments. It's a hectic task when we have multiple communities impacted and many residents suffering. We are the ones who go and do the assessment. We are the ones who deliver relief.
1: Preparedness does not stop at sandbags. 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Your local disaster management unit is here to help, but they can only assist if you reach out. 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And for your national updates, go to www.rdlg.gov.tt or follow the ministry's Facebook page for more details.
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Jai

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0: 5,000 years ago, in the town of Mathura, near the Yamuna River, at midnight, Lord Krishna was born. As a boy, the lovable and mischievous Krishna pulled pranks, stole curd, and charmed the gopis with his bansuri. Later in life, he lifted the Govardhan Mountain, delivered the Bhagavad Gita, and conquered countless demons. He is one of the most revered and worshipped of all Hindu deities, the god of protection, compassion, and love. He is the supreme being. This Krishna Janam, as you perform home devotion or gather at the temple at midnight for the symbolic rocking of the Palna, the Little Store is here to help you celebrate the birthday of Lord Krishna. 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

0: Officiating will be Pandit Vinesh Maharaj. Sitaram, thank you for choosing Radio and TV Tripathi. 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
0: Get set for a motion picture experience unlike anything ever witnessed before. 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

In edge of your seat action and excitement to the next level. Heartstopper Shweta Tripathi, debonair Ravi Kishan, bewitching beauty Sonal Chauhan and versatile Pankaj Tripathi, stars of India's most highly rated TV serial, are coming to win hearts in Mirzapur, the movie. Experience the mind-blowing action, riveting drama and larger-than-life conflicts of the Mirzapur universe on an unprecedented scale. Thrill to music for every mood in India's most eagerly anticipated blockbuster. Shake a leg to the rap number Do Nambari and feel the pangs of never-dying love with Romy and Shreya Ghoshal's romantic chartbuster Varun Forever. Be part of the simultaneous worldwide release. Don't miss Amazon and MGM Studios super entertainer Mirzapur the movie from Friday and continuing exclusively at Caribbean Cinemas South Park 10 in San Fernando, Twin City 8 in Twin City, Cine Central at Price Plaza in Chaguanas, and at Cinema City Cineplex 3 in Day Bay.

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Reminding you, if God brings you to it, He will bring you through it. Happy moments, praise God. Difficult moments, seek God. Quiet moments, worship God. Painful moments, trust God. Every moment, my dear friends, thank God. Ricky Ramlagan, thanking you for allowing me into your hearts, into your homes, by the airwaves of Radio Jagati, 102.7 FM. 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
1: What is El Niño? El Niño is a climatic phenomenon that begins thousands of kilometers away in the tropical Pacific Ocean, but its effects can be felt all the way here in Trinidad and Tobago. It usually occurs when sea surface temperatures in the central and eastern equatorial Pacific become warmer than normal, triggering changes in atmospheric circulation that can influence weather patterns around the world. For Trinidad and Tobago, one of the most important effects is the influence on rainfall. Acting Director at the Trinidad and Tobago Meteorological Service, Mr. Shakir Baig, says that during El Niño conditions, the country generally experiences normal to below normal rainfall.
2: El Niño, ladies and gentlemen, is a naturally occurring climate phenomenon caused by warmer than average sea surface temperatures in the central and eastern Pacific Oceans. And one may ask the question, how come it's occurring near the Pacific Ocean, but it's affecting us here in the Caribbean and in Trinidad and Tobago? And this is what we refer to as climatic teleconnections. So although these changes are occurring thousands of kilometers away, they influence atmospheric circulation across the globe, and they have historically affected weather patterns throughout the Caribbean and especially here in Trinidad and Tobago.
1: Mr. Baig also explains that this does not mean we are no longer in the wet season.
2: It is important to understand that Trinidad and Tobago remains firmly within the wet season. Current weather conditions continue to be influenced by tropical waves and the intertropical convergence zone and other seasonal weather systems. As a result, periods of heavy showers, thunderstorms, and localized flooding will remain possible throughout the wet season. The development of El Niño does not immediately change the existing set of weather patterns. Rather, its influence is expected to emerge gradually over the coming weeks and months as the phenomena strengthens.
1: Acting Director at the Trinidad and Tobago Meteorological Service, Mr. Shakir Baig, reminding the nation that El Niño is not simply a period of hot weather. It is a large-scale climate pattern that can influence rainfall, temperatures, and other weather conditions over several months. The current El Niño event is expected to strengthen during the latter part of 2026.
3: This was a production of the Information Division, Office of the Prime Minister.
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6: Om Namo Bhagavate Vasudevaya. Vishnu Janam Ashtami, also celebrated as Krishna Jayanti, is an annual Hindu festival that celebrates the advent of the appearance of Lord Krishna, the eighth avatar of Lord Vishnu. At the midnight hour on the eighth day, the Ashtami of the Krishna Paksh, dark fortnight of the lunar month of Bhadrapad, August, September. The Bhagavad Mahapuran mentions Shri Krishna's appearance took place to dispel evil from the earth and to spread the message of love and brotherhood. Lord Krishna was the eighth child of Devaki and Vasudev and fulfilled the prophecy of the celestial Akashvani to destroy the wicked Kans of Mathura, who perpetrated acts of tyranny and adharma against the holy and pious. To commemorate this auspicious occasion, devotees keep night vigil at temples, homes and various places of worship to chant mantras, sing kirtan, bhajans, sohars or folk songs and recite as well as listen to kathas from Bhagavad Puran. A murti of Bal Krishna, baby Krishna, is placed in a small cradle, palna, and at the midnight hour, devotees gather around to offer prayers, perform puja, and to rock the cradle to welcome their parents on earth. The atmosphere is likened to that of Mathura and Vrindavan. Janam Ashtami is a day to reflect, calm the mind, and connect with Sri Krishna. Devotees who observe fast on Janam Ashtami should have only a single meal the day before Janam Ashtami. No grains should be consumed during the Janam Ashtami fasting until the fast is broken. All rules followed during the Ekadashi fasting should be followed during the Janam Ashtami fasting. Paran, which means breaking the fast, should be done on the next day after sunrise. The most appropriate time to perform Krishna Puja is during Nishchit Kal, which is the midnight as per Vedic timekeeping. Lord Krishna used his life to explain great teachings. He taught us to remain neutral, to live in that moment, remain steadfast to Dharma, and celebrate every day of life. Jai Shri Krishna, Sanatan Dharma Mahasabha Pandits Parishad.

0: Jai Sri Krishna. 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Jai Sri Krishna. 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

So we got 10 minutes after the of 3 o'clock. 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New geography and really good music on a Saturday. As we head to the Alpha, 6 o'clock. Evergreen songs. Hope you're okay out there. Hope that you're safe. Yeah, long weekend, as we call it here in TNT. Don't know what you call it in your neck of the woods. Long weekend here. Our independence leading up on the Monday. A day that means so much. Friends, wherever you may be, yeah, 3 hours of our wonderfully great music for you here on your number one station. You can message us on 312-3901. You can call us up 663-1027. To you and yours, Sita Raman, welcome.

0: 5,000 years ago, in the town of Mathura, near the Yamuna River, at midnight, Lord Krishna was born. As a boy, the lovable and mischievous Krishna pulled pranks, stole curd, and charmed the gopis with his bansuri. Later in life, he lifted the Govardhan Mountain, delivered the Bhagavad Gita, and conquered countless demons. He is one of the most revered and worshipped of all Hindu deities, the god of protection, compassion, and love. He is the supreme being. This Krishna Janam, as you perform home devotion or gather at the temple at midnight for the symbolic rocking of the Palna, the Little Store is here to help you celebrate the birthday of Lord Krishna. 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
4: 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And it's even better when cousins know each other. Yeah, the family, the extended family, though distance in many, many instances today, continue to operate as a single unit. Our friends online, Sitaramji, you're probably out there, the Eastern Caribbean. Our friends in the St. Lucia, Sitaram, probably out there in Florida. Spending quiet time with yourself can be, really satisfying. Or you're just looking up, what's for dinner. But we'll be really wonderful company to you. We'll remain in the shadows and play you the best music on a Saturday afternoon. We are 102.7 FM.

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2: Yeah, and you can head into the incredible NJX opposite Center of Excellence at McCoya. 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Hope that you're doing okay out there and with the rains and whatnot. Yeah, the sniffles are wrong. Take your medication, your rest, and we want you around for a really long time. This one says, Sitaram, hope all is well with you. Have a blessed Saturday into your long weekend. To the Ram Logans, Sitaram to you. Sandra, Sitaram to you and your wonderful family also. Do hope that you're having a wonderful and a safe long weekend. Things to do, people to visit, places to go to. Holidays here in TNT, it's like totally different. Maybe you're back home spending some time with your friends and family. Here in TNT, nice to visit. I'm sure many would like to do that, but because of circumstances, can't. That's difficult a time now, doesn't it? And we have this one. It says, Hanuman's Baba's blessings to you and your family. Have a blessed Saturday afternoon. Betty Singh and family of Albany, New York. To you there, we wish you a really, really wonderful day. As we head to the 6 o'clock hour playing you, really wonderful music on this long weekend Saturday, people. 9 before the top.

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1: जय सीताराम। You're about to listen to our Krishna Janmashtami feature with Pandit Sridhar Bairagi, coming to you with the kind compliments of the Little Store Limited.
2: Almost 5,000 years ago, in the town of Mathura, near the Yamuna River, at midnight, Lord Krishna was born. 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Later in life, he lifted the Govardhan Mountain, delivered the Bhagavad Gita, and conquered countless demons. He is one of the most revered and worshipped of all Hindu deities, the god of protection, compassion, and love. He is the Supreme Being. This Krishna Janam, as you perform home devotion or gather at the temple at midnight for the symbolic rocking of the Palna, the Little Store is here to help you celebrate the birthday of Lord Krishna. 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

0: 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Her consort Vasudeva, his mind was delighted with the blessings of Sri Hari. The evil-minded tyrant Kans, he saw the splendor, but his heart retreated into the darkness of his thoughts. He remembered the prophecy that was declared: the eighth son of your sister Devaki will bring about your death. Kans reflected on the prophecy with fear creeping into his mind. It was at the wedding of Devaki and Vasudeva, Kans drove the chariot, when a voice from the heavens declared the prophecy: O Kans, the eighth son of your sister will bring about your death. Overcome with the fear of his mortality, Kans sought to the path of violence and murder. Kans decided that he would murder his sister Devaki to prevent such a karma. But Vasudeva begged for his wife. He said, O Kans, only the eighth son will bring about your death. Please spare Devaki's life and spare the other children's lives, for it is only the eighth son you have to be concerned about. And in this way, Vasudeva, he lamented and he begged Kans. Kans agreed to this accord, but Narad Muni planted the seed of doubt into the mind of Kans. He told Kans, while the prophecy specifies it is the eighth child of Devaki who will bring about your death, there was no way of knowing who the eighth child will be. For if one takes an eight-petal flower, how can they determine where the start is and where the end is? As such, Kans decided to break the pact he made with Vasudeva. He imprisoned Devaki and Vasudeva, and he decided that he would kill all the children born to Devaki, every single one. When Devaki thus gave birth to her children, in a most heinous act, Kans would seize hold of each child born to the couple, and he would mercilessly kill the children by slamming them upon a slab of stone. The first six children of Devaki thus were met with a most hostile fate. The six siblings of Sri Krishna were subjected to the most vicious death to fulfill a curse they had acquired from their previous births. In a prior life, they were the children of Marichi Maharishi. Following a dispute with Brahma, they were cursed that they would lose their celestial status and be reborn as demon sons to the demon Kalanemi. Kalanemi was Kans in a previous birth. In a subsequent life, those children were born as sons of the demon Hiranyakashipu, who cursed them that they will be killed by their father Kalanemi in their next birth before returning to their celestial status. This was their next birth, and Kalanemi was reborn in this yug as Kans. These six children would ultimately be born as the sons of Devaki, and they will then meet their death at the hands of Kans. Later, in the Bhagavat Mahapuran, Sri Krishna would revive these children and present them to his mother Devaki. That mother would then nurture her children with the very same milk she fed Sri Krishna with. The milk from the breasts of Devaki was transcendental nectar because the same milk had been consumed by Lord Krishna. As such, these revived babies who drank that milk immediately became blessed. After this, they were once more restored to their celestial status. Kans had thus murdered the six sons of Devaki, and the final two were left, Balram and Sri Krishna, for Sri Krishna was coming. Devaki and Vasudeva, however, grew even more wary, for they were locked away in the dungeons and there was no way of escaping the wrath of Kans. Soon, Kans would get his hands on their next two children. Kans was on the brink of altering his destiny. Om Namo Bhagavate Vasudevaya.
1: 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It came to you with the kind compliments of The Little Store Limited.
2: Almost 5,000 years ago, in the town of Mathura, near the Yamuna River, at midnight, Lord Krishna was born. As a boy, the lovable and mischievous Krishna pulled pranks, stole curd, and charmed the gopis with his bansuri. Later in life, he lifted the Govardhan Mountain, delivered the Bhagavad Gita, and conquered countless demons. He is one of the most revered and worshipped of all Hindu deities, the god of protection, compassion, and

0: is the supreme being. 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
3: 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It's 10 after 4 o'clock. Those are just joining us. Sitaram, welcome. A Saturday afternoon of really wonderful evergreen music. Dulam and Dulari out in Queens, New York. We say Sitaram to our listeners out there online, probably spending some time with your relatives. But I hope that you're okay. Hope you're okay. Our friends out in the Mayaro area, Sitaram to you, and you'll be out there. Maruga. Yeah, Maruga. Glad to have you on with us. And if you're looking for unbeatable bargains on authentic Indian vibes, Fab India Expo in Shaguanas is your spot. Step into Fab India and discover a world of colors, flavors, and fun. Our friends out there in San Fernando, Sitaram to you, city of San Fernando. Glad to have you on with us. Probably out there at Gooden Village. Friends out in the Gulfview area, we say Sitaram to you. Probably thinking about heading out. So many possibilities and probabilities that we have. So many choices in life. But there is always something to be done. Hope it's worth your while. Like visiting seniors within your community. Check them up. Check up on them, as we say in TNT's long weekend. Brings all sort of things. And, one thing for sure, it's wonderful music right here at 102.7 FM.

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3: Here we go, 26 after 4 o'clock. Those just joining us, Sitaram, and welcome Tara O'Dea to St. Mary's Moruga. Sitaram to you there and your wonderful family. Do have a really wonderful afternoon. Friends out in the Dabadi area, glad to have you on with us, playing you the best music on a Saturday as we head to 6 o'clock.

Pure Radio Geography 102.7 FM, and we are live from the Republic of TNT. To Savita, we say Sitaram to you. Got that one coming up in a bit. Susan Cleaver, to you and your family, we do wish you a wonderful weekend. Quite a bit to go still.

0: 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Don't miss Amazon and MGM Studios' super entertainer, Mirzapur, the movie, from Friday, and continuing exclusively at Caribbean Cinemas, South Park 10 in San Fernando, Trincity 8 in Trincity, Cine Central at Price Plaza in Chaguanas, and at Cinema City Cineplex 3 in Day Bay.
1: 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And, well, hope that your home's overlooking the Gulf. 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
5: 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Jai Sri Krishna.
6: 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Hope that you're going somewhere that's really worth your while. 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It says you lose when you accept it. Don't know what to make of that one. You lose when you accept it. 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Hope that you're having a good one. 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

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We got a 15 after.

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4: 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It's a 28 before 6 o'clock. We go to 6 o'clock right here on that, your number one station. Couple shout outs here to Shalima, to you there. We wish you a really, really wonderful long weekend. Yes, it is. And to you and your family, we do wish you all the best. Got one, it says, get this right. Yes, SCMS Branch 215, that's the Divya Jivan Hindu Mandir, commencing their 7 nights Bhagwat Puran at the Mandir Ground, 10 Park Place, La Costa Gardens, commencing Sunday, 30th August, 2 minutes on Sunday, 6th September. Officiated by Pandit Rajendra Maharaj, assisted by Pandit Vasudev Maharaj and Pandit Vinayak Maharaj. Hours of devotion daily, 9 a.m. to 11 a.m., 1 p.m. to 3 p.m., 7 p.m. to 9 p.m. Please note hours of devotion on Sunday, 30th August, 7 to 9 p.m. Sharon and Tolly, many, many thanks to you guys for that information. And I tell you, really, really wonderful Mandir out there. Our friends out in the David Dayal Road, we say sit around to you guys as we head on to the 6 o'clock hour. Probably alone at home, spending some time with yourself, getting your stuff together, probably cleaning out the room, or just, hey, breezing with us. Not everyone's lucky with it, but I tell you, it's a kind of thing. Just saying, just saying.

one of the ones up and up. I'm on a Saturday afternoon. Hope that you're enjoying the music that we are providing for you. And you know what? Sometimes you just need to be brave.

Got 3 minutes before the 6 o'clock time to pack it out. And make way, make way. Got our Cynthia coming up at the top of the hour. Many thanks for the love, the calls, whatever way you contributed to the program. You've been brave today. Hope that you enjoy the music. And as the long weekend continues, have a really, really good one. And maybe you will have visitors, so prepare for that also. Addition to your family, so much can happen. So many wonderful and powerful things can happen to you over this weekend. Be kind, be good, be compassionate. Look upon others as they would look upon you, and that's surreal. And always remember, check the seniors in your family. Make sure that they are okay. And till we meet again, that will be on Tuesday, God willing, 5 o'clock. See you around to you. Have a good weekend, folks.

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3: Almost 5,000 years ago, in the town of Mathura, near the Yamuna River, at midnight, Lord Krishna was born. 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Later in life, he lifted the Govardhan Mountain, delivered the Bhagavad Gita, and conquered countless demons. 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He is the Supreme Being. 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
4: Bhakto, dear devotees, we are now entering the Sandhya hour. 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
5: My dear devotees, Sandhya literally means worship at the junctions of time. It is a prayer and worship is offered to the Lord at the junction or sandhi of night and morning, forenoon and afternoon, and at the junction of evening and night. The time of Sandhya is also identified with changes that occur in nature. At morning time, the breeding of trees and plants changes. During the night, they use up oxygen and expel carbon dioxide. They now reverse the process. At noon, the sun is seen to move across from the eastern side of the earth to the western side. And at evening time, the breeding of trees and plants again changes. They once more begin to use up oxygen and expel carbon dioxide. These changes in the breathing of plants and trees is part of a process known as photosynthesis.
6: Dear devotees, it is now evening time, time for Sandhya, a time of joining of day and night, of joining of Atman with Paramatma, as we prepare to light our diyas in our puja rooms and places of worship. Let's all join in prayer. 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

The gentle lull that comes when the sun is nearly set and night readies to settle is called sandhya. This is the hour of sending a prayer to God while contemplating on one's good and bad actions and asking for forgiveness and blessings. Originally, Indian scriptures describe this special prayer at dusk as sandhya. In recent years, the act of prayer at daybreak or afternoon has begun to be described as sandhya as well. The Gayatri Mantra, the most potent and powerful of all the Hindu mantras, is recited at all times of sandhya. In this way, devotees can recite the Gayatri in the morning prayer, Savitri at midday, and Saraswati in the evening. Chanting or listening to evening mantras is believed to lead to peace, well-being and fulfillment of all wishes. Sandhya Devyai Namaha.

plight that brings auspiciousness, prosperity, good health, abundance of wealth, and the destruction of the intellect's enemy. I salute the Lord, the sustainer of the creation, in the form of this light. I salute this light, the Lord. May He destroy afflictions resulting from my omissions and commissions. This prayer is chanted before light.

0: का धर्म आपका स्टेशन टीवी जागृति।
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1: एवरीबॉडी

A cordial welcome to each and every one of you. It's very, very nice to see you on the last night. I always say when you're having fun, things go very, very fast. I am very, very happy to see each and every one of you throughout the night. The response to this yajna has been very, very overwhelming indeed. Give all the members a round of applause, the committee also too, and to each and every one of you. First of all, greetings from the Ramdev Dharmashala, as well as all the members here. To that of all the pundits, Pandit Videsh, as well as Pandit Shivesh, his son, the Dharmapatni of Pandit Videsh. She's also here also too, and the in-laws. I always miss them from time to time. Then I say, they're so quiet. The in-laws of Pandit Videsh is here also too. Pandit Videsh's mother is also here also too. And family to him, Pandit Kailash, my good friend Pandit Devchan and his Dharmapatni, Pandit Krishna Rambali, as well as his Dharmapatni too. We are family, and he's family in Waterloo Road also too. Uncle Ramdev, as well as Auntie Shanti, Uncle Devanand, who is in the front seat there, as well as to the Bhajan Mandali here. All of you have been singing very, very sweetly indeed. Anilji, as well as all of you. The technical crew of radio, as well as TV Jagriti, and our technical crew here, Munish and others. And to each and every one of you, today I want to say a special, special welcome to the Devi. Every evening she makes this beautiful mala for all the pundits. Her name is Mala. Her name is Natasha. I call the wrong name. Sorry about that. And may the Lord continue to bless her and her family. For the cooks, give her a round of applause. I see my family is here also too. My mousies are here. My poors are here also too. The extension of the family and your whole family devotees. It's so, so, so nice to see each and every one of you. If I've missed out anyone, all of the Saj here is here. Many, many names to call, and to all the Devis who have accompanied me. Mani, Gosain, as well as Varshaji, and many of the Devis here. I will mention the names and I'm after. But let's all close our eyes, bow our heads. We ask Bhagwan to continue to bless each and every one of you. It's a Gyan Yajna. To that of the committee members, some of them, all the names will be called, but Uncle Kim Raj Maharaj, as well as his Dharmapatni, Uncle Ganesh and his Dharmapatni, Uncle Devanand and his Dharmapatni, the members of the temple once more again, many, many names indeed. My Mataji is also here also too. Many of the individuals in Waterloo Road

and environment. Many of my cousins also, so as I said, I must acknowledge each and every one of you. Many of the doctors are here, professionals are here. What to say? Baram baad koti baram baad namaskar karata hu. All my chelas who have supported and sponsored the telecast also too, we say a very, very God's blessings to you. That's all I can say. Because really and truly you have responded to this call of us. It's a very hefty undertaken for this Dharmashala here, and God bless you all. Hari Om. For the members also to outside who have guarded and protected us, security also too, they were talking to me. May the Lord bless them humbly, and their families also too. Everyone who had an input in this Yajna. Tonight is the last night, and tomorrow will be last session.

Once more, I welcome the pundits again, Pandit Anand. I can't remember if I said Pandit Kailash, so Pandit Kailash also to, and to each and every one of you. Hari Om Namo Bhagavate Vasudevaya Namaha. Sujji Maharaj is relating this beautiful katha to that of all the 88,000 rishis and munis.

Namaha. And he comes upon a beautiful katha. Katha means that which is spoken. It's not a story. You must know that. These kathas are not stories. The word katha comes from the word katan. Katan means that which has been spoken. Spoken by whom? The saints and sages. Spoken by whom? Bhagwan himself. And so Bhagwan is showing us. Saivam dvijamukhenaha saha sankatayam hariha. When a dvij, an individual who was a virtuous individual, a brahmana, just like last night. Before I go into this katha, I would like to say something. I got tremendous calls today about last night katha. And I got plenty of offers too. I don't know what kind of... It looked like my letter come true.

Saitam Dvijamukhena. There was a Brahmana by the name of Sudama. This is another requested katha again by the committee. Sudama means the one who is full of all good virtues. For Sudama, he didn't really wanted really anything, but he was really, really satisfied with his life. Really and truly, he was really satisfied with his life. He is satisfied because he had the Lord in his heart. And when you have the Lord in your heart, bahut bahut santushta hai. But when you have a family to feed, when you have some children to feed also too, and your wife, dharampatni, and when she's asking for pocket change now also too, you're in trouble. And so for all the husbands now, yes, you, the pandits here will do marriages from time to time, and the babas will tell the dulaha that your money, the dulahin money is her money, but your money is also she money too. You know that? So Sudama now is saying to himself now, all the dulahin they are like Lakshmi. And so it is that they know that Lakshmi Mata is the one who keeps the money. So once an individual came to me and said, "But Baba, all my money going." I said, "But give you dulahin it." And so it is that he started to prosper, because really and truly in a marriage, the dulahin is really daughter of the Lakshmi. And while they are walking around, the Baba will say that the dulaha is Bhagwan Vishnu ke swarup. It hurts that of a husband to know that his family doesn't have food, but he remained contented. But when the wife speaks now, he is jolted indeed. So Dharma's wife gets up now and he says to his Swami, "Look, we are sleeping in the night, and while we are sleeping in the night, we are seeing the stars." Yeah, that ever happened to you? While you say it, you know, it's not a shame to say where you have come from, you know. I'm never ever ashamed to say where I've come from. Growing up in a dirt house, I used to see the stars also 29 when I look up. And so Sudama is doing the same thing. But that doesn't mean we were destitute. We had everything. But those houses were rich houses. You hardly see houses like that. He had a house like that. And what I want to tell you is, whatever you have right now, never ever be ashamed with whatever you have. Never ever be ashamed with whatever you have indeed. Be very, very contented. As I told you about my mother, she would always paint that house every year in a different color. And so, yes, now that the Lord will bless her. But in order to get a blessing, you must see that you have a blessing already. In order to get a blessing, you have to deserve that blessing. You have to cherish what you have right now. You have to cherish all the blessings. So Dharma's wife is saying to him, "Look, when we look up, we see the stars and the moon in the night time. The children want food. Bhojan nahi hai." And so all these things, we are struck in poverty. Poverty means that when we do not have nothing to eat. And this is why every grain of rice that we have, that we must not waste any. Remember our first katha, one of our first kathas, the Pandavas were struck down in that of their misery. They were in the forested areas. And so Duryodhana Muni came, and when he came there and he asked for some food. They didn't know what to do. They called Bhagwan Sri Krishna. Bhagwan Sri Krishna came immediately. He ate one grain of rice. When he ate one grain of rice, now they started to get barakat. Barakat means what? Anybody knows what is barakat? Barakat means what? I'm not hearing you. Two? Plenty more. Give them a round of applause for that. Very good. Does the younger ones know that? Yes, they know that indeed. Barakat means to grow. This is why when you do Govardhan Puja, it means that everything that you have will barhe. Barhe means to grow. Govardhana. And so it is that it is very, very important to pray every day. If we are destitute without that of riches, that doesn't mean we are destitute or poor. There are eight types of poverty in Sanatana Dharma. There are eight types. Material types indeed. Vasan nahi,
ghar nahi, mera ghari nahi, that doesn't matter. But what matters is in the heart of the individual. What I'm asking is on this light, what is in your heart? Bhagwan sees everything. Bhagwan ki divya drishti hai, he sees everything. Apna hriday mein kya? What is in your heart will reflect on your face. What is on your face will reflect on your emotions. And what is in your emotions will become a karma. And what is your karma will be everlasting. And this is what, in our language, is unbogging us from time to time, our karmas. Whether it is good, whether it is bad, Sudama is listening. And when the Dulahin starts to speak now, you have to listen. Also they say, I don't know about that again, eh? All right. So it is that Sudama now, he has to listen now. And so, ab Sudama ke Brahman ke Sri Ram Chandra, Sri Krishna Chandra ka Guru Bhai Ati ke Deen. Why don't you go to that of your Guru Bhai? Sudama as well as Bhagwan Sri Krishna, they grew up. They grew up as childhood friends. And so while they were in the forested areas, once we all know this katha, the Guru Mai had packed some chana. And packing that chana, some say rice, some say chana. And it was very, very cold. The night got very cold. They were gathering sticks. And so Lakrihara, when Bhagwan Sri Krishna climbed up upon the tree as well as Sudama, he heard the cracking of the grains. And he asked Sudama, he said, why you have it to eat? That's what we say, why you have there? What you have for me? And we just say that sometimes, what you have for me? And so it is, one of the greatest things that you can give is food. But pleasant food, sweet food indeed. So this is why when I do puja, I always make a joke. The sweeter the food is very good. The devotas don't get diabetes. So give them the sweetest things that you can. But just when you take that prasad, you have to know how much you're taking indeed. Ecstasy in this world, this is what it represents. Prasad represents that. The sweeter the food it is, that the more blessings you will get. What is the key ingredient to food? Anyone will tell me the key ingredient? Anyone? Huh? Bhakti, love. Roshan, this is why he said, I would like to also pay recognition to the Dukhi family who is taking tonight's katha. And Roshan is saying, together with his mother and his dharampatni, bhakti, love. Love for the feet of daughter of Bhagwan. It is the love that you are tasting indeed. So if you go and make that food now, and you're quarreling here, there, and everywhere, as we say from time to time, how the food get taste? The food ain't gonna taste good. And this is why while you are sick, while you are making the food, devotees, God

Last few nights, I told you, you will know in certain situations who are your friends. In difficult times, you will know who are your friends. Those who are not around you in times of sorrow, they are not your friends. Those who are in their situations when you are only in joy, that is not your friend. Those friends are the individuals who are always with you in all situations, like your family. Your family, your mother, your father, treasure them indeed. Because one day, taken for granted, you do not know what will happen. And so it is that this is a very thorough message. The message coming from the Dullahan's mouth also too. So I am told is very, very important. And many of the Dullahans, they say, I'd really tell him that, and he went and do that, and so yeah, that happened. This is what they tell me from time. I tell him, but this is what, just last week, a lady said, I tell him that he went and do the same thing. And so it is, this is what it is. But that is the banter of it. That is that of the soap opera of marriage, it is. Marriage is a great, great, great soap opera, as we can call it from time to time, for those who are in it. And what makes it very nice is a little banter. Sometimes they tell me that. So if it is always quiet, it means that you have no entertainment. You have your own choti bahu right there. You don't have to pour on the station. And so it is. He had his own entertainment indeed. When we do not have money, that is a problem. When we have too much money, that is a problem. You know? So the Lord is saying we must all strike a balance. And that is what Sudama's wife is saying. Go by that of your friend. He's a great friend indeed. Remember, your wives will know who are your good friends. Your wives always know that. Your wives are always looking after you, after your welfare. And I know you as husbands will always tell your wives, you cook the best food. Better tell them that, you know. Tell them that. And so you tell them that, you will never ever kept hungry indeed. You will always. But as a husband, you must also cook for your wife also too. But Sudama's wife, she was very happy indeed to give him this message. He's saying, you know what? Bhagwan Sri Krishna's blessing will always be on you, because Trilokinath, he's the Lord of this whole creation. Dwarka Basi, he dwells in Dwarka. Sri Krishna Chandra, he's beautiful like the moon. Anandakand, he's the abode of all bliss and happiness. What is bliss, devotees? What is happiness in this world? Can you tell me what is happiness? Anybody knows what is happiness? Huh? Santosh. Santosham, very good. Santosh, Baba is saying Santosh. And so it is, Santosh is very, very important. Contentment, Santosham. And that is very, very important. That doesn't mean that we cannot elevate ourselves. But in order to elevate ourselves, we have to know where we are. But Sudama's wife is saying, go and look for your friend. Maharaj, Jab Brahmani, they described that beautiful wife. Aise ke samjha kar kaha. And so listening now and depending upon the counsel now, and that is very important, depending on the counsel and the advice. Bindi Sri Krishna chi kisi ko kuch nahi. He really wants nothing from the Lord, and he already has everything. A yogi wants nothing from the Lord. Yatanto yogi nashtainan pashan kyatmanya vastitam. A yogi only wants Bhagwan. But you see, as I said before, when you have a family, you have to provide for them, especially a father, the husband. It is a great sin for the husband not to provide. The mataji of the home, as I said before, or the wife can do anything. But the husband is the one who is palan karta. He has to protect. He has to provide a protection in the form of provisions, in the form of everything. For the children and so forth. The mother is the nourisher. Poshan karatau. The mother is the nourisher. And the children are like the devotees. Janma bhara, maine kisi kabhi kuch nahi hadiya. I really want nothing indeed. And so, probably if I go to him, Sri Krishna ji ke darshan kara,
aunga. This is what he said. If I go to him really and truly, I will get darshan. Darshan means I will get the darshan of Bhagwan. What is the darshan of Bhagwan? The darshan of Bhagwan is his forms, his many, many, many forms. And when we get up early in the morning, we must take into consideration. Tvamadi devam paramam puranam tvamasya vishvasya param nidanam vetasi vedyam cha param cha damam tvaitatam vishva anantarupam. But dear Lord, while I get up early in the morning here, I bow to your many, many forms. This is what you pray. And you see, while I get up early in the morning time, I see many, many good things. If your parents, as I said before, are not here, you bow to them, bow to their pityas, bow to your Mataji, bow to Bhagwan. And so he's saying now, Sudama is saying that I am going to get a very, very good opportunity. So it is, you know what is sapi? A sapi. I ask, you know what is sapi? Sapi is what? Huh? Baba Devchan? Huh? A cloth. I'm not here, you know. A pot plot. The young ones know that? Well, you know that? What is a sapi? A roti cloth. Very good. A roti cloth. And so I thought they didn't know, but they know. So that means that they have good parents. And so something like that, you know, she tore a cloth, you know, and she placed some rice upon that. You go into that of Bhagwan Sri Krishna without carrying something? No, Sudama, you cannot do that. Ek ati purane ke dhole vasra thore ke chawal. Chawal is what? Chawal is rice. She took some rice now and she placed it in a, you know, some old clothing, as I said before, and set off Sudama. Sri Krishna ka dhyan kar dwarka ko padhara. And he's going now, and while he's going now, he's thinking of how I will give Lord Krishna this rice. This rice is so old. How I will give him. People does give him sweet rice and all kind of thing. What to give the Lord? How I can give the Lord this? He's going now, and he's going, Rakala jamere, oh dear, protect me.

Danny Lalaki. Barefooted, he will go now over insurmountable mountains and oceans. He reached there in the beautiful Mandir. Mandir means that place where there is. The mind is at peace. This is a Mandir. It's called many things. It's called Dharmashala. Man means the mind. Mandir means where peace is, where Bhagwan is. This is why in our homes, in our Mandir, we must always be. We must always be in our Mandir. But this mind is a great, great, great Mandir indeed. What murti are we keeping in this Mandir? What murti that we are keeping here? Dvavimo purusho loke kshara kshakshara evacha. That form of the Jivatma is the murti inside this Mandir, the Jivatman. That Atman is Bhagwan Sri Krishna.